0: significant injuries, and the bear was found badly injured and was euthanized. Alex Stone, ABC News.
1: Just in time for beach season, the FDA has approved a new sunscreen ingredient for the U.S. market. The FDA says Bimotrizenol meets agency standards for sun protection with minimal skin irritation. It's the first new sunscreen that the FDA has approved in 25 years. Dave Packer, ABC News.
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10: 90% chance of precipitation today with showers and thunderstorms likely this evening, then rain and possibly a thunderstorm overnight. Some of the storms could be severe. Low tonight of 64, southeast winds 10 to 20, gusting as high as 30 miles per hour this evening. If we do get a thunderstorm, wind gusts of up to 70 miles per hour possible. There's another 70% chance of rain and thunderstorms tomorrow.

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a concert. It's a Daytona Airbrush t-shirt. Wondering who's gonna kiss who first. You know what I'm talking about. Hey baby, what you doing tonight? It's butterflies and Bud Lights under the stars and on the stripes of a

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1: 90% chance of precipitation today with showers and thunderstorms likely this evening, then rain and possibly a thunderstorm overnight. Some of the storms could be severe. Low tonight of 64, southeast winds 10 to 20, gusting as high as 30 miles per hour this evening. If we do get a thunderstorm, wind gusts of up to 70 miles per hour possible. There's another 70% chance of rain and thunderstorms tomorrow.

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1: ABC News, I'm Dave Packer. A new escalation in the Middle East. Late today, the United States launching retaliatory strikes against Iran after the downing of a U.S. helicopter near the Strait of Hormuz, hit by an Iranian drone near the coast of Oman.
2: The Apache helicopter was on a late-night mission patrolling the strait to deter small Iranian boats from threatening U.S. warships or commercial vessels when the Iranian drone sent it crashing into the sea. Both pilots escaped the sinking helicopter, and a remarkable rescue mission was launched just hours before dawn.
1: ABC's Martha Raddatz. In the California governor primary, ABC News projects Republican Steve Hilton will be the second candidate to advance to the general election, where he'll face Democrat Javier Becerra. And the polls have closed in Maine, where voters will decide whether oyster farmer Graham Plattner will be the Democratic Party's nominee to take on longtime Republican Senator Susan Collins in November. This is ABC News. 4 days before the World Cup kicks off in Los Angeles, a deal has been reached, keeping concession workers on the job.
3: We reached a tentative agreement at SoFi Stadium.
4: Declaring victory, around 2,000 concession workers, servers, bartenders, and dishwashers have a deal with their third-party employer, keeping them on the job during the World Cup and for the next almost 2 years at SoFi Stadium. Kurt Peterson is with Unite Here, Local 11.
3: Most workers will earn more than $40 an hour, and many will earn substantially more.
4: He says workers are also keeping the right to strike if ICE or the Department of Homeland Security do immigration enforcement at SoFi Stadium. Alex Stone, ABC News, Los Angeles.
1: European Union regulators have ordered Facebook parent company Meta to restore access to WhatsApp for rival AI chatbot makers. Antitrust regulators did not accept Meta's offer to charge third-party AI developers to access to WhatsApp. Dave Packer, ABC News.
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5: 90% chance of precipitation today with showers and thunderstorms likely this evening, then rain and possibly a thunderstorm overnight. Some of the storms could be severe. Low tonight of 64, southeast winds 10 to 20, gusting as high as 30 miles per hour this evening. If we do get a thunderstorm, wind gusts of up to 70 miles per hour possible. There's another 70% chance of rain and thunderstorms tomorrow.

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2: 90% chance of precipitation today with showers and thunderstorms likely this evening, then rain and possibly a thunderstorm overnight. Some of the storms could be severe. Low tonight of 64, southeast winds 10 to 20, gusting as high as 30 miles per hour this evening. If we do get a thunderstorm, wind gusts of up to 70 miles per hour possible. There's another 70% chance of rain and thunderstorms tomorrow.

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1: ABC News, I'm Dave Packard. Texas 19-year-old Carmelo Anthony sentenced this evening to 35 years for stabbing a rival high school athlete during a track meet. Earlier today, a jury found Anthony guilty in the murder of 17-year-old Austin Metcalf. More explosions tonight in Tehran after U.S. forces began launching self-defense strikes in response, has said, come to Iran's attack on a U.S. Army Apache helicopter.
2: The president made it clear to me that these U.S. strikes on Iran are specifically in response to Iran's downing of that Apache helicopter. He does not see this as the beginning of a major new offensive against the Iranians. This is a response to what they did with our helicopter last night, the president told me, and I believe the response should be very strong, very powerful, and that's what this is.
1: ABC's Jonathan Curl. In the slow tally for California's primary for governor, the ABC News can now project Republican Steve Hilton will face Javier Becerra in November. This is ABC News. Just in time for beach season, the FDA is expanding our sunscreen options.
3: It's the first new ultraviolet filter for sunscreen in more than 20 years. New here, it's been around in other countries for years. Now the FDA deems Bemotrizinol safe for our skin. ABC News medical contributor Dr. Darian Sutton says the ingredient doesn't absorb into the bloodstream as much as current chemical options.
4: A lot of scientific studies have shown that it can absorb so much that it gets into your blood. And although we have not seen signs of harm in human studies, that can be problematic at high levels.
3: And the new sunscreen lasts longer. Wayne Cabot, ABC News.
1: A federal judge today permanently blocked Alabama from using nitrogen gas to execute a death row inmate. Jeffrey Lee was scheduled to be executed Thursday, U.S. District Judge Emily Marks declaring the method violated the constitutional ban on cruel and unusual punishment. The case is expected to go to the Supreme Court. Dave Packer, ABC News.
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15: 90% chance of precipitation today with showers and thunderstorms likely this evening, then rain and possibly a thunderstorm overnight. Some of the storms could be severe. Low tonight of 64, southeast winds 10 to 20, gusting as high as 30 miles per hour this evening. If we do get a thunderstorm, wind gusts of up to 70 miles per hour possible. There's another 70% chance of rain and thunderstorms tomorrow.

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4: This is the first thing you'd be doing. 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
5: 90% chance of precipitation today with showers and thunderstorms likely this evening, then rain and possibly a thunderstorm overnight. Some of the storms could be severe. Low tonight of 64, southeast winds 10 to 20, gusting as high as 30 miles per hour this evening. If we do get a thunderstorm, wind gusts of up to 70 miles per hour possible. There's another 70% chance of rain and thunderstorms tomorrow.

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2: ABC News, I'm Dave Packer. U.S. Central Command said its retaliatory strikes in Iran are completed. President Trump spoke with ABC's Jonathan Curl about his reasoning.
3: The president made it clear to me that these U.S. strikes on Iran are specifically in response to Iran's downing of that Apache helicopter. He brought up the peace deal that he is trying to negotiate with the Iranians. It seemed clear to me that even as he was ordering U.S. attacks on Iran, he still believes he can get a peace deal with the Iranians.
2: Primary night in several states. ABC News projects Oysterman Graham Platner wins the Democratic primary in Maine and will face Republican Susan Collins in November. In South Carolina, we project incumbent Lindsey Graham will win the Republican primary for U.S. Senate. And after a week after the primary in California, ABC News can now project Republican Steve Hilton will face Democrat Javier Becerra in the race for governor there. This is ABC News. Anthropic has a new artificial intelligence model that's powerful, but not too powerful. ABC's Mike DeBusky explains.
4: Anthropic is releasing a new model called Fable 5 that it says has the same level of capability as Mythos. That was the AI technology Anthropic previewed earlier this year without releasing it to the general public due to concerns bad actors could use it to exploit vulnerabilities in major businesses or governments. The company says Fable 5 gets around this by handing off certain prompts and queries to a less powerful model.
2: Police in the Bay Area are searching for three suspects who stole $15,000 worth of Pokemon cards in a smash-and-grab heist at a Brentwood store. That robbery just days after thieves got away with $40,000 worth of Pokemon cards from a store in New Jersey. Pokemon cards have risen in value, driven in part by nostalgia as the brand turns 30 years old. Experts say the cards can be hard to trace and easy to sell. Dave Packer, ABC News.
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4: 90% chance of precipitation today with showers and thunderstorms likely this evening, then rain and possibly a thunderstorm overnight. Some of the storms could be severe. Low tonight of 64, southeast winds 10 to 20, gusting as high as 30 miles per hour this evening. If we do get a thunderstorm, wind gusts of up to 70 miles per hour possible. There's another 70% chance of rain and thunderstorms tomorrow.

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2: 90% chance of precipitation today with showers and thunderstorms likely this evening, then rain and possibly a thunderstorm overnight. Some of the storms could be severe. Low tonight of 64, southeast winds 10 to 20, gusting as high as 30 miles per hour this evening. If we do get a thunderstorm, wind gusts of up to 70 miles per hour possible. There's another 70% chance of rain and thunderstorms tomorrow.

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2: ABC News, I'm Dave Packer. We're tracking primaries tonight in four key states. In the main Democratic Senate primary, ABC News projecting Graham Plattner will move on to face Republican Susan Collins in November. In South Carolina, we project incumbent U.S. Senator Lindsey Graham will win the Republican primary for the U.S. Senate. And a week after the primary in California, ABC News can now project that Republican Steve Hilton will face Democrat Javier Becerra in the race for governor there. More explosions tonight in Tehran after U.S. forces launched self-defense strikes in response, says CENTCOM, to Iran's attack on a U.S. Army Apache helicopter.
3: But tonight, Iran vowing a decisive response to the U.S. and any nation here in the Middle East hosting U.S. bases.
2: ABC's Martha Raddatz in Jerusalem. Texas 19-year-old Carmelo Anthony sentenced this evening to 35 years for stabbing a rival high school athlete during a track meet. This is ABC News. Nick Reiner is asking a court to force the estate of his murdered parents to pay out trust money that Reiner says is due him. He alleges his siblings cut off all money after he was accused of killing their parents, director Rob and Michelle Reiner. ABC's Alex Stone has more from Los Angeles.
4: These court filings that have been made in probate court answer a lot about what has gone on behind the scenes among the Reiner children after their parents were murdered. Famed attorney Alan Jackson was representing Nick Reiner, and then Alan Jackson abruptly quit the case in January. The court filings confirm Nick Reiner's siblings cut off money to pay for Jackson. Reiner is now saying he should get trust money that his parents set aside for him so he can pay to bring back Alan Jackson. Jackson says in the court filing he is ready and willing to again represent Reiner.
2: The Carolina Hurricanes win Game 4 of the Stanley Cup Finals, beating the Vegas Golden Knights 5-3. The finals are now tied at 2 games apiece. Dave Packer, ABC News.
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6: 90% chance of precipitation today with showers and thunderstorms likely this evening, then rain and possibly a thunderstorm overnight. Some of the storms could be severe. Low tonight of 64, southeast winds 10 to 20, gusting as high as 30 miles per hour this evening. If we do get a thunderstorm, wind gusts of up to 70 miles per hour possible. There's another 70% chance of rain and thunderstorms tomorrow.
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2: 90% chance of precipitation today with showers and thunderstorms likely this evening, then rain and possibly a thunderstorm overnight. Some of the storms could be severe. Low tonight of 64, southeast winds 10 to 20, gusting as high as 30 miles per hour this evening. If we do get a thunderstorm, wind gusts of up to 70 miles per hour possible. There's another 70% chance of rain and thunderstorms tomorrow.

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1: From ABC News, I'm Dave Packer. The timing couldn't be worse. Ahead of the World Cup next week, 96% of union workers at LA's SoFi Stadium have voted to strike. That's 32,000 hospitality workers, including the stadium's cooks, dishwashers, concession workers, bartenders, and servers. Kurt Peterson, the United Here Local 11 co-president, says many workers are in fear of ICE patrolling the grounds.
2: We've been trying to get and talking to FIFA over the last few months about this issue. They have instead decided to embrace President Trump's agenda.
1: The World Cup match at SoFi Stadium is on June 12th, plus star-studded opening ceremonies ahead of the North American matches. Another kind of strike in the Middle East. We're now hearing that U.S. Central Command forces help shoot down incoming Iranian missiles and drones shot at Kuwait and Bahrain. This after Friday night CENTCOM reporting it struck several Iranian one-way drones threatening ships in the Strait of Hormuz that it said posed an immediate threat to regional maritime traffic. California Congressman Ro Khanna made a cross-country trip to stand beside Graham Plattner and encourage Mainers to vote for him in Tuesday's Democratic primary. And about those controversies, including the one reported by the New York Times, where two identified women claim that they were physically abused by him during their relationships.
3: He understood that those years that he came back were not the best years of his life. He was ashamed of some of the things he said and did. And then he, unlike others, took accountability for it.
1: The AP projects Democrat Javier Becerra has advanced to the general election in the California governor's race. The election was on Tuesday.
4: Without any evidence, President Trump claims a slow vote count here is because Democrats are cheating and trying to steal votes away from Republicans. And he said the U.S. attorney will investigate.
1: ABC's Alex Stone in Los Angeles. 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
4: This is the first thing you'd be doing. 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
13: Showers still likely overnight with a thunderstorm possible, and thunderstorms could still be severe. A low tonight around 64 degrees. Southeast winds 10 to 20 could still gust up to 30 miles per hour at times. Mostly cloudy tomorrow, a 70% chance of showers and thunderstorms, then gradually becoming sunny with a high of 84. 30% chance of showers and thunderstorms Wednesday night with a low of 55 degrees.

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1: Showers still likely overnight with a thunderstorm possible, and thunderstorms could still be severe. A low tonight around 64 degrees. Southeast winds 10 to 20 could still gust up to 30 miles per hour at times. Mostly cloudy tomorrow, a 70% chance of showers and thunderstorms, then gradually becoming sunny with a high of 84. 30% chance of showers and thunderstorms Wednesday night with a low of 55 degrees.

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1: From ABC News, I'm Dave Packer. The timing couldn't be worse. Ahead of the World Cup next week, 96% of union workers at LA's SoFi Stadium have voted to strike. That's 32,000 hospitality workers, including the stadium's cooks, dishwashers, concession workers, bartenders, and servers. Kurt Peterson, the United Here Local 11 co-president, says many workers are in fear of ICE patrolling the grounds.
2: We've been trying to get and talking to FIFA over the last few months about this issue. They have instead decided to embrace President Trump's agenda.
1: The World Cup match at SoFi Stadium is on June 12th, plus star-studded opening ceremonies ahead of the North American matches. Another kind of strike in the Middle East. We're now hearing that U.S. Central Command forces helped shoot down incoming Iranian missiles and drones shot at Kuwait and Bahrain. This after Friday night CENTCOM reporting it struck several Iranian one-way drones threatening ships in the Strait of Hormuz that it said posed an immediate threat to regional maritime traffic. California Congressman Ro Khanna made a cross-country trip to stand beside Graham Plattner and encourage Mainers to vote for him in Tuesday's Democratic primary. And about those controversies, including the one reported by the New York Times, where two identified women claim that they were physically abused by him during their relationships.
3: He understood that those years that he came back were not the best years of his life. He was ashamed of some of the things he said and did. And then he, unlike others, took accountability for it.
1: The AP projects Democrat Javier Becerra has advanced to the general election in the California governor's race. The election was on Tuesday.
4: Without any evidence, President Trump claims a slow vote count here is because Democrats are cheating and trying to steal votes away from Republicans. And he said the U.S. attorney will investigate.
1: ABC's Alex Stone in Los Angeles. 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
15: Showers still likely overnight with a thunderstorm possible, and thunderstorms could still be severe. A low tonight around 64 degrees. Southeast winds 10 to 20 could still gust up to 30 miles per hour at times. Mostly cloudy tomorrow, a 70% chance of showers and thunderstorms, then gradually becoming sunny with a high of 84. 30% chance of showers and thunderstorms Wednesday night with a low of 55 degrees.

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2: Showers still likely overnight with a thunderstorm possible, and thunderstorms could still be severe. A low tonight around 64 degrees. Southeast winds 10 to 20 could still gust up to 30 miles per hour at times. Mostly cloudy tomorrow, a 70% chance of showers and thunderstorms, then gradually becoming sunny with a high of 84. 30% chance of showers and thunderstorms Wednesday night with a low of 55 degrees.

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1: From ABC News, I'm Dave Packer. The timing couldn't be worse. Ahead of the World Cup next week, 96% of union workers at LA's SoFi Stadium have voted to strike. That's 32,000 hospitality workers, including the stadium's cooks, dishwashers, concession workers, bartenders, and servers. Kurt Peterson, the United Here Local 11 co-president, says many workers are in fear of ICE patrolling the grounds.
2: We've been trying to get and talking to FIFA over the last few months about this issue. They have instead decided to embrace President Trump's agenda.
1: The World Cup match at SoFi Stadium is on June 12th, plus star-studded opening ceremonies ahead of the North American matches. Another kind of strike in the Middle East. We're now hearing that U.S. Central Command forces help shoot down incoming Iranian missiles and drones shot at Kuwait and Bahrain. This after Friday night CENTCOM reporting it struck several Iranian one-way drones threatening ships in the Strait of Hormuz that it said posed an immediate threat to regional maritime traffic. California Congressman Ro Khanna made a cross-country trip to stand beside Graham Plattner and encourage Mainers to vote for him in Tuesday's Democratic primary. And about those controversies, including the one reported by the New York Times, where two identified women claim that they were physically abused by him during their relationships.
3: He understood that those years that he came back were not the best years of his life. He was ashamed of some of the things he said and did. And then he, unlike others, took accountability for it.
1: The AP projects Democrat Javier Becerra has advanced to the general election in the California governor's race. The election was on Tuesday.
4: Without any evidence, President Trump claims a slow vote count here is because Democrats are cheating and trying to steal votes away from Republicans. And he said the U.S. attorney will investigate.
1: ABC's Alex Stone in Los Angeles. 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
8: Showers still likely overnight with a thunderstorm possible, and thunderstorms could still be severe. A low tonight around 64 degrees. Southeast winds 10 to 20 could still gust up to 30 miles per hour at times. Mostly cloudy tomorrow, a 70% chance of showers and thunderstorms, then gradually becoming sunny with a high of 84. 30% chance of showers and thunderstorms Wednesday night with a low of 55 degrees.

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1: Showers still likely overnight with a thunderstorm possible, and thunderstorms could still be severe. A low tonight around 64 degrees. Southeast winds 10 to 20 could still gust up to 30 miles per hour at times. Mostly cloudy tomorrow, a 70% chance of showers and thunderstorms, then gradually becoming sunny with a high of 84. 30% chance of showers and thunderstorms Wednesday night with a low of 55 degrees.

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1: From ABC News, I'm Dave Packer. The timing couldn't be worse. Ahead of the World Cup next week, 96% of union workers at LA's SoFi Stadium have voted to strike. That's 32,000 hospitality workers, including the stadium's cooks, dishwashers, concession workers, bartenders, and servers. Kurt Peterson, the United Here Local 11 co-president, says many workers are in fear of ICE patrolling the grounds.
2: We've been trying to get and talking to FIFA over the last few months about this issue. They have instead decided to embrace President Trump's agenda.
1: The World Cup match at SoFi Stadium is on June 12th, plus star-studded opening ceremonies ahead of the North American matches. Another kind of strike in the Middle East. We're now hearing that U.S. Central Command forces helped shoot down incoming Iranian missiles and drones shot at Kuwait and Bahrain. This after Friday night CENTCOM reporting it struck several Iranian one-way drones threatening ships in the Strait of Hormuz that it said posed an immediate threat to regional maritime traffic. California Congressman Ro Khanna made a cross-country trip to stand beside Graham Plattner and encourage Mainers to vote for him in Tuesday's Democratic primary. And about those controversies, including the one reported by the New York Times, where two identified women claim that they were physically abused by him during their relationships.
3: He understood that those years that he came back were not the best years of his life. He was ashamed of some of the things he said and did. And then he, unlike others, took accountability for it.
1: The AP projects Democrat Javier Becerra has advanced to the general election in the California governor's race. The election was on Tuesday.
4: Without any evidence, President Trump claims a slow vote count here is because Democrats are cheating and trying to steal votes away from Republicans. And he said the U.S. attorney will investigate.
1: ABC's Alex Stone in Los Angeles. 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
13: Showers still likely overnight with a thunderstorm possible, and thunderstorms could still be severe. A low tonight around 64 degrees. Southeast winds 10 to 20 could still gust up to 30 miles per hour at times. Mostly cloudy tomorrow, a 70% chance of showers and thunderstorms, then gradually becoming sunny with a high of 84. 30% chance of showers and thunderstorms Wednesday night with a low of 55 degrees.

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4: This is the first thing you'd be doing. 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
5: Showers still likely overnight with a thunderstorm possible, and thunderstorms could still be severe. A low tonight around 64 degrees. Southeast winds 10 to 20 could still gust up to 30 miles per hour at times. Mostly cloudy tomorrow, a 70% chance of showers and thunderstorms, then gradually becoming sunny with a high of 84. 30% chance of showers and thunderstorms Wednesday night with a low of 55 degrees.

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4: From ABC News, I'm Dave Packer. The timing couldn't be worse. Ahead of the World Cup next week, 96% of union workers at LA's SoFi Stadium have voted to strike. That's 32,000 hospitality workers, including the stadium's cooks, dishwashers, concession workers, bartenders, and servers. Kurt Peterson, the United Here Local 11 co-president, says many workers are in fear of ICE patrolling the grounds.
5: We've been trying to get and talking to FIFA over the last few months about this issue. They have instead decided to embrace President Trump's agenda.
4: The World Cup match at SoFi Stadium is on June 12th, plus star-studded opening ceremonies ahead of the North American matches. Another kind of strike in the Middle East. We're now hearing that U.S. Central Command forces help shoot down incoming Iranian missiles and drones shot at Kuwait and Bahrain. This after Friday night CENTCOM reporting it struck several Iranian one-way drones threatening ships in the Strait of Hormuz that it said posed an immediate threat to regional maritime traffic. California Congressman Ro Khanna made a cross-country trip to stand beside Graham Plattner and encourage Mainers to vote for him in Tuesday's Democratic primary. And about those controversies, including the one reported by the New York Times, where two identified women claim that they were physically abused by him during their relationships.
6: He understood that those years that he came back were not the best years of his life. He was ashamed of some of the things he said and did. And then he, unlike others, took accountability for it.
4: The AP projects Democrat Javier Becerra has advanced to the general election in the California governor's race. The election was on Tuesday.
7: Without any evidence, President Trump claims a slow vote count here is because Democrats are cheating and trying to steal votes away from Republicans. And he said the U.S. attorney will investigate.
4: ABC's Alex Stone in Los Angeles. 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

0: time zone am I on? What country am I in?
1: It doesn't matter. It's 5 o'clock somewhere.
0: It's always on 5 in Margaritaville, come to think of it.
1: Yeah, I heard that.
0: You've been there, haven't you?
1: Yes, sir.
0: I've seen your boat there.
1: I've been to Margaritaville a few times.
0: All right. Well, that's good.
1: Stumble my way back.
0: Okay. Well, we just want to make sure you can keep it between the navigational beacons.
1: Between the buoys. I got it.
0: All right. Well, it's 5 o'clock. Let's go somewhere.
1: I'm ready. Crank it up.
0: Let's get out of here.
1: I'm gone.

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12: Showers still likely overnight with a thunderstorm possible, and thunderstorms could still be severe. A low tonight around 64 degrees. Southeast winds 10 to 20 could still gust up to 30 miles per hour at times. Mostly cloudy tomorrow, a 70% chance of showers and thunderstorms, then gradually becoming sunny with a high of 84. 30% chance of showers and thunderstorms Wednesday night with a low of 55 degrees.

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1: Showers still likely overnight with a thunderstorm possible, and thunderstorms could still be severe. A low tonight around 64 degrees. Southeast winds 10 to 20 could still gust up to 30 miles per hour at times. Mostly cloudy tomorrow, a 70% chance of showers and thunderstorms, then gradually becoming sunny with a high of 84. 30% chance of showers and thunderstorms Wednesday night with a low of 55 degrees.

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1: From ABC News, I'm Dave Packer. The timing couldn't be worse. Ahead of the World Cup next week, 96% of union workers at LA's SoFi Stadium have voted to strike. That's 32,000 hospitality workers, including the stadium's cooks, dishwashers, concession workers, bartenders, and servers. Kurt Peterson, the United Here Local 11 co-president, says many workers are in fear of ICE patrolling the grounds.
2: We've been trying to get and talking to FIFA over the last few months about this issue. They have instead decided to embrace President Trump's agenda.
1: The World Cup match at SoFi Stadium is on June 12th, plus star-studded opening ceremonies ahead of the North American matches. Another kind of strike in the Middle East. We're now hearing that U.S. Central Command forces help shoot down incoming Iranian missiles and drones shot at Kuwait and Bahrain. This after Friday night CENTCOM reporting it struck several Iranian one-way drones threatening ships in the Strait of Hormuz that it said posed an immediate threat to regional maritime traffic. California Congressman Ro Khanna made a cross-country trip to stand beside Graham Plattner and encourage Mainers to vote for him in Tuesday's Democratic primary. And about those controversies, including the one reported by the New York Times, where two identified women claim that they were physically abused by him during their relationships.
3: He understood that those years that he came back were not the best years of his life. He was ashamed of some of the things he said and did. And then he, unlike others, took accountability for it.
1: The AP projects Democrat Javier Becerra has advanced to the general election in the California governor's race. The election was on Tuesday.
4: Without any evidence, President Trump claims a slow vote count here is because Democrats are cheating and trying to steal votes away from Republicans. And he said the U.S. attorney will investigate.
1: ABC's Alex Stone in Los Angeles. 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
17: The forecast for Wednesday, a 70% chance of showers and thunderstorms through mid-afternoon. Some storms could be severe. Gradually becoming sunny with a high this afternoon of 84. Not as windy. South-southeast winds at 10 to 20 shifting to the southwest later today. Tonight, increasing clouds again, a 30% chance of showers and thunderstorms early with a low of 55, a 20% chance of showers and thunderstorms in the forecast for Thursday afternoon.

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11: The forecast for Wednesday, a 70% chance of showers and thunderstorms through mid-afternoon. Some storms could be severe. Gradually becoming sunny with a high this afternoon of 84. Not as windy. South-southeast winds at 10 to 20 shifting to the southwest later today. Tonight, increasing clouds again, a 30% chance of showers and thunderstorms early with a low of 55, a 20% chance of showers and thunderstorms in the forecast for Thursday afternoon.

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4: Land sakes. How can that be? They must have had their underbritches in a bundle after the garage door fell apart. And they called the other guy to repair instead of calling Warner like we would.
3: Well, not exactly, Irving. 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
4: But we don't have any cats.
3: I know, Irving. The broken garage door would have made more sense.
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4: And joining us this morning and talk a little bit about the June Jubilee is Don from Hometown Crafts and Fabrics in downtown Wadena. Don, part of the June Jubilee Committee. Don, welcome to the show this morning.
5: Well, thank you. I appreciate it.
4: And we appreciate you taking some time to talk a little bit about June Jubilee in general, but specifically, you and Hometown Crafts and Fabrics in Wadena are behind a pretty neat quilt raffle. Tell us more about that.
5: Yes. So this spring we had, for 2026, we had a quilt block challenge. And what we did is we picked out a fabric, and this is a deep navy blue with little white stripes, little white stars. And we're trying to promote the 250th birthday. So the quilt challenge was they had to use that fabric plus whatever fabrics they wanted of their own, but they had to be red, white, and blue to celebrate the 250th. And so what happened then is that we put them all up, and the customers actually decided who was going to win. Our first place winner was Ellen Coyle, and she got a $100 gift certificate. Virginia Held was our second one, and she got $75, and then Denise Dahl got a $50 one for third prize. They were all so nice. Everybody did awesome jobs on the blocks. They're just, it was really hard to decide which ones you wanted to put your ticket in. So with those blocks, what we did then is we made a quilt, and it's about a full size. And what we're going to do is we're going to donate it to be auctioned off Saturday night on June 13th after the parade about 8 o'clock in the Burlington Northern Park. And the money that we raise for the quilt will be given to the Veterans Park.
4: Oh, nice.
5: And, yeah, and I think the veterans could really use it. I mean, we owe so much to them. You know, we'll never be able to repay them back for everything they've done for us. But it's a start. And so people come and bid on this quilt so the Veterans Park can get some money.
4: Absolutely. Don, is there going to be an opportunity for us to see the quilt before bidding Saturday night?
5: Yes. So we're hoping to have it up Friday somewhere within the park area. And then on Saturday, it'll also be hung up with them, but we will have it on our float also because we're doing a float this year.
4: Okay.
5: And then it will be back up in the park. So, yeah, it should be there quite a bit. Back and forth,
4: sure,
5: so that people can see it. Well, yeah.
4: And the nice thing is our rain that we're seeing this morning and most of this week should be out of the area by this weekend.
5: Oh, let's keep our fingers crossed, right?
4: Absolutely. You bet.
5: I know.
4: Anything else that you're involved with June Jubilee this year, Don?
5: Well, we're trying to get everything on track. It's all working out really well. We've gotten a lot of volunteers, which is awesome, to help with everything, because you got to remember that June Jubilee is basically all volunteer stuff,
4: right?
5: You know what I mean? And the chamber has worked really hard on trying to get people involved, whether you volunteer or just also like at meetings and stuff, your opinion. It's always easy for people to be negative about anything, but if you're going to give a negative, give a positive too with it.
4: Sure.
5: So we've got some great people working on all of that. We're going to have the vendors in the park. We're going to have food, vendors or food trailers in the park. Lots of things going on. Kids area where they can win prizes. We're having the two car shows, hopefully, knock on wood, if it doesn't rain. So we'll have the car show, and then we have the Corvette show going on. Oh, my goodness, there's just so many things that I couldn't even begin to announce.
4: Yep.
5: But they are all on our flyers that we've been hanging up all over the place. So.

0: and or on Facebook, too, or on the website. So make sure to check those out.
1: Yeah, live music all three nights, Thursday, Friday, Saturday. Yeah. And, of course, majority of the events are free. There is a charge to see the band Friday night and Aaron Simmons on Saturday. But, again, just about everything else is going to be free. So a special shout-out to all of the June Jubilee sponsors that are supporting the event.
0: Exactly. Yeah, a lot of work's gone into this. I don't think people really I mean, I should say I didn't realize it because I'd never been on the committee before. But it really opens up your eyes, you know what I mean? And so, but it was a lot of fun. It's been a lot of fun and got to meet some new people. So
1: great.
0: That's always better.
1: Absolutely. All right, Hometown Crafts, a community quilt project. The quilt will be on display Friday in BN Park, and then watch for it to go through the parade on the Hometown Crafts and Fabrics float on Saturday night. And then make sure you are in BN Park around 8 o'clock Saturday night for the auction.
0: Yes, and that's also the $10,000 drawing, too. So you could be a winner for that.
1: There you go. Could win both. Who knows?
0: Yes, exactly.
1: If they should have the $10,000 raffle drawing first, and then people will have money to bid on the quilt.
0: Exactly.
1: Yeah, we'll have to talk to Tina.
0: Like I said, you know, people pull out your checkbook and your cards and that moldy money, and let's, you know, raise some money for the Veterans Park.
1: There you go. All right. Dawn, anything else this morning before we let you go?
0: No, I think between the two of us, I think we covered quite a bit.
1: All right, perfect. Again, thank you very much for your time, and good luck with June Jubilee.
0: Oh, yes. Thank you.
1: All right. Thanks, Dawn.
0: Have a good day.
1: You too.
0: Yep. Bye.
1: That is Dawn from Hometown Crafts and Fabrics downtown Wadena, spearheading the hometown, the community quilt project this spring and summer. And again, the quilt will be on display starting Friday at BN Park in Wadena. And then you can bid on that beautiful quilt Saturday night, 8 o'clock, just before Aaron Simmons takes the stage during June Jubilee in Wadena. The forecast for Wednesday, a 70% chance of showers and thunderstorms through mid-afternoon. Some storms could be severe. Gradually becoming sunny with a high this afternoon of 84. Not as windy. South-southeast winds at 10 to 20 shifting to the southwest later today. Tonight, increasing clouds again. A 30% chance of showers and thunderstorms early with a low of 55. A 20% chance of showers and thunderstorms in the forecast for Thursday afternoon.

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1: ABC News, I'm Sherry Preston. American forces striking back at Iran after an Iranian drone hit a U.S. Army Apache helicopter, sending it down near the Strait of Hormuz. ABC's Jonathan Carl speaking with the president as the U.S. attacks were announced.
2: He does not see this as the beginning of a major new offensive against the Iranians. This is a response to what they did with our helicopter last night, the president told me, and I believe the response should be very strong, very powerful, and that's what this is.
1: Iran firing attacks at Bahrain, Jordan, and Kuwait all shot down. ABC News now projecting Republican Steve Hilton will square off against Democrat Javier Becerra in the race for governor in California. Despite recent controversies, Democrat Graham Plattner projected to win the nomination in the Senate race in Maine against incumbent Susan Collins. A Texas teenager has been convicted of killing a fellow high schooler at a track meet, sentenced to 35 years. This is ABC News.
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6: Superstation K106 weather update. A 60% chance of showers and thunderstorms today. Some of these storms could be severe. Otherwise, partly sunny, a high of 83. Tonight, mostly clear, a low of 54. And tomorrow, a 40% chance of showers and thunderstorms. Otherwise, partly sunny, a high of 72. Currently, 64 degrees. 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
6: 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How's it going? Wednesday morning, June 10th. We got a little storm rip through last night, huh? It woke me up for about a second. I fell back asleep. 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

0: Superstation, K106, Jordan Davis, and turn this truck around. 608 now at the Big Show. Very, very, very good morning. Yeah, goodness gracious. A little storm came ripping through last night. Woke me up for a minute. I was like, oh, that thing's cracking through. There's a little wind gust or two there. And then I fell back asleep. I don't even really know. Maybe like between 3 and 4 o'clock, something like that. So that was kind of exciting, but nothing major, just a few leaves down in my yard this morning. So that's good to see. This week, June Jubilee, starting tomorrow, as a matter of fact, Thursday, Friday, Saturday in downtown Wadena. 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

0: 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Good morning. I'm Corey Tackman. Let's take a look at our K106 community calendar. Coffee Talks, notable Norwegian American women. Join the OTC Historical Society for a unique presentation on the many influential Otter Tail County women with notable careers in public and military service. And this morning from 10:30 to 11:30 at the New York Mills Public Library. This event is free and open to the community. And while you're there, a reminder that the New York Mills Public Library does have a canned food exchange ongoing. Share what you can. Canned foods only, not dented or expired, original label intact, and take what you need, no questions asked. I do want to shout out day one of the state golf tournament underway in the 3A tournament. The Brainerd boys lead the way through the first round. In the 2A tournament, defending champion Detroit Lakes leads the way in the girls' field. Final round, round two, today in all three classes of state boys and girls golf. Our Superstation K106 weather update is next.
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0: Superstation K106 weather update. A 60% chance of showers and thunderstorms today. Some of these storms could be severe, otherwise partly sunny, a high of 83. Tonight, mostly clear, a low of 54. And tomorrow, a 40% chance of showers with thunderstorms also possible, otherwise partly sunny, a high of 72. Currently, 64 degrees. 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

Superstation K106. It's Ashley McBride. What if we don't? 6:39 now at the big show. And we're going to talk a little Ashley McBride in our K106 Country Music Minute. But before we get to Ashley, you should know that Midland will play Shooting Memories with Tequila today on the Kelly Clarkson Show ahead of the release of their new album, Stages, which comes out Friday. Ian Munzing's fourth album, The Mountain Goat, will be released August 21st, featuring World War III. That comes out on Friday. And you can check out Ashley McBride's performances of the Wild Tracks' What If We Don't, 10 to midnight, all performed on CBS's Saturday Morning on YouTube now. She also performed Bottle Tells Me So.

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Morgan Wallen might not ever be coming back. 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It's 6:51 at the Big Show. 9 minutes out from a new sports and weather update happening just after 7 o'clock. He may never be coming back, but you know what we're going to come back to each and every single weekday in the month of June? During June Dairy Month, we're going to keep coming back to giving away a $20 certificate for dairy products at Super One Foods. Thanks to the Wadena County Dairy Association. That's right. It's time to say cheese. Be caller number 5 to 218-631-1197. 218-631-1197. Here's what you'll hear me say. Superstation K106, your caller number 5, say cheese. And then

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0: Superstation K106 655. This is the big show. And every Wednesday morning, we get to check things out with Jolene Johanna, State Farm Insurance in Wadena. Good morning, Jolene.
9: Good morning. Did you wake up in the middle of the night with heavy, heavy, heavy rain and wind?
0: I did wake up, I suppose, a little after 3 o'clock, but I kind of just fell right back to sleep.
9: I heard for a while some super heavy rain on the roof, and I thought, that hail?
0: Sure, yeah.
9: I don't think it was because I got up and looked out and I didn't see anything on the ground, but I heard about a couple people's flagpoles going down in town.
0: So, oh, wow.
9: Yeah. Two different flagpoles I heard about.
0: Okay.
9: But other than that, and I guess the golf course in Wadena has quite a few branches and things down.
0: Sure.
9: What I also heard.
0: Well, I mean, there were. But, I saw on my way into work this morning, like we had like mini leaves. I wouldn't call them branches or anything. There were leaves down. I didn't see anything in town on my way to work this morning. But yeah,
9: that is good.
0: It sounded like it got funky there for a little bit.
9: I know. And then I have that Ting app that you can get when you have State Farm, where it will look at electricity and things. It also gives you a warning when the weather's bad. But it said we had a brownout in power about the time the storm hit, too. So
0: a brownout? What is this? It's always sunny in Philadelphia? Is that a term?
9: Brownout basically means, I should have prepared how to explain it, but that it's not, the electricity isn't flowing as strong as it normally does.
0: Sure.
9: Is that a good way to put it? Yeah. Right. So it's not like your power goes out, but you might have lights flickering and some of those things. So we did have a brownout. I know that.
0: Okay.
9: So the things you learn on the Ting app, right?
0: Yeah, no kidding.
9: No, I know. And we, yesterday we talked, okay, if the weather's going to be bad, we have plans at our office when there's bad weather. I know at least one person, if not two of my employees, brought their computers home last night because we can answer the phone anywhere on our computers.
0: Yep.
9: You know?
0: Yep.
9: I left mine at the office. I think it's going to be okay. So I thought, oh, please don't make me regret that.
0: Yeah, right.
9: So, and we know people have a lot of options on where they have their insurance, but if you want State Farm, we're all different, you know, just because you have State Farm in Minneapolis doesn't mean that we can look up your policy or help you at our office. So if you want a local agent, I would encourage you to have one of the local agents of us within an hour, you know.
0: Yep.
9: We would love to be your agents, and then you can come in and we can help you.
0: Sure, so, yeah.
9: And we love to give people quotes. I know our car insurance rates have gone down. I know home insurance is a little higher right now everywhere. And part of it is because we have a lot of storms in Minnesota,
0: right,
9: for sure.
0: Right.
9: We would love to give folks a quote, so give us a call, stop in, click in. We also will be at the car show during June Jubilee on Saturday. We're one of the sponsors of it.
0: Right on.
9: It's by the Workforce Center. It's from noon until 4. It's a free car show where you can come and look. Well, if you have a car, bring your car there too. There's lots of great prizes. But if you just want to come and look at cars, you can vote on your best car. There's no charge for it. And we'll have a booth there where we're going to be having our photo booth. So bring the kiddos and we'll give you a strip of photos that you can pose goofy for or cute for. And then we'll also have some free stuff under our tent. So come and find us at the car show. And then we are going to be walking through the parade handing out Tootsie Rolls or candy or something fun like that. Candy's expensive. I couldn't believe it. We bought a couple $100 worth of candy, and I think we need to maybe buy more. So, for sure. But give us a call at 218-631-1297. You can also text us at that 1297 number. If you want to stop in, we are a couple blocks south of Walmart in Wadena. You can drive through Pizza Hut's parking lot to come see us. They closed last week, but you still know where Pizza Hut is.
0: Yep.
9: And you can come back way off of First Street Northwest as well. And then you can also find me online. Just Google Jolene Johannes or State Farm in Wadena. And I'm also on Facebook. So lots of ways to get a hold of us, and we would love to talk. And if you have storm damage, give us a call too. We just don't send an adjuster out to see if you have storm damage. You kind of need to either report a claim or not report a claim. So give us a call. We're here to help for sure.
0: Jolene, enjoy your day. We'll talk to you very soon.
9: Have a good one. Thanks.
0: Jolene Johannes, State Farm Insurance in Wadena. It is 7 o'clock. 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
11: Cheese.
0: Cheese. 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
11: Bonnie Richter.
0: Bonnie, happy June Dairy Month. 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
11: Great.
0: You're not too busy this time of year, are you?
11: Never.
0: Bonnie, happy June Dairy Month.
11: Thank you.
12: ABC News, I'm Sherry Preston. In a post this morning, President Trump says Iran is, quote, taking too long to negotiate a deal, and that now, in his words, they will have to pay the price. This comes after stepped-up attacks on both sides following an Iranian drone strike that knocked down an American Apache helicopter. Both the pilots rescued by a Navy surface drone. ABC's Martha Raddatz.
13: The drone boats find the pilots. The pilots may have been in communication with encrypted radio. The pilots climb on to this unmanned boat, and they are whisked away to another location. And at that next location, in the water, of course, U.S. helicopter hovers over that unmanned boat and hoists these pilots into the helicopter and off to safety.
12: A Texas 19-year-old sentenced to 35 years in prison after being convicted of killing another high school track athlete in a fight at a track meet in a Dallas suburb. This is ABC News.
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16: Good morning. Let's take a look at Superstation K106 news headlines. A 31-year-old man has died from his injuries following a shooting in Fauston on Monday. According to the Cass County Coroner's Office, T.J. Alvarez died Tuesday morning at a hospital in Fargo as a result of a gunshot wound. The suspected shooter, 22-year-old Corey Burnett Jr., also of Fauston, was arrested on Monday. Fauston police officers responded to an apartment complex just before 3:30 Monday afternoon. According to investigators, Alvarez was shot inside one of the apartments and was initially transported by a private party to the hospital in Fauston. He was later flown by air ambulance to a hospital in Fargo, where he later succumbed to his injuries. The Aiken County Sheriff's Office reports a 47-year-old man drowned in a lake over the weekend. Neighbors reported hearing a man struggling Sunday afternoon in Gun Lake, which is about 45 miles northeast of Brainerd. Authorities identified the victim as Randy Benson of Isanti. A 911 caller reported seeing Benson attempting to save a dog at the time he went under. His body was recovered after a 15-minute search. CPR efforts could not revive him. And firefighters continue gaining ground on three lightning-sparked fires in northeastern Minnesota. The Tiger Fire near the Canadian border east of Crane Lake is now 100% contained at 1 acre, with crews expected to wrap up operations within the next day or two. The nearby Loon Fire has grown to 16 acres following updated mapping and is now 50% contained as firefighters continue mop-up efforts. Meanwhile, the Buck Fire north of Tower remains small at about a quarter of an acre. Rain and thunderstorms have limited aircraft access, but officials say the weather could help suppress the blaze naturally. There are currently no closures tied to the fires, although the public is being urged to stay away from active fire areas and keep drones grounded. That's a look at some of our headlines. I'm Keitel Gidelstein for Superstation K106. Now let's get some sports with Corey Tackman.
0: It's time to take a look at our sports. The Minnesota Lynx are on an 8-game winning streak following a 100-76 rout over the Dallas Wings at the Target Center last night. The Lynx visit the Aces on Saturday at 7. The Minnesota Twins opened their 3-game series against the Detroit Tigers with a 10-4 loss at Comerica Park last night in the Motor City. The Twins take on the Tigers again tonight at 5:40. It's a 5 o'clock pregame. 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The AAA St. Paul Saints surrendered 3 home runs during a 12-4 loss to the Toledo Mudhens at 5th Third Field. They take on Toledo again tonight. The Minnesota Vikings began mandatory minicamp from TCO Performance Center yesterday. Minicamp continues today. Minnesota Wild inked forward Michael McCarron to a 6-year, $20 million contract yesterday to keep him in a Wild uniform through the 2031-32 season. The Stanley Cup Final is all tied up following the Carolina Hurricanes' win over the Vegas Golden Knights in Game 4 from Vegas. The series shifts back to Carolina for Game 5 on Thursday in Raleigh. The 2026 Minnesota High School Boys and Girls Golf Tournaments got underway yesterday at various courses throughout the state. The Class 3A Boys and Girls field is taking place at Bunker Hills in Coon Rapids. Brainerd holds the lead after the first round of the boys' tourney. The 2A competition is at Ridges at Sand Creek in Jordan. Defending champion Detroit Lakes leads the girls' field. The Class 1A field is playing at Pebble Creek in Becker. The final round is slated for today at all locations. The Minnesota High School Boys and Girls State Lacrosse Tournament started yesterday in the Twin Cities. The 2026 Minnesota High School Boys State Volleyball Tournament is underway on the St. Thomas campus in St. Paul. That's a look at our sports.
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0: Superstation K106 weather update. We have a 60% chance of showers and thunderstorms today. Some of these storms could be severe. Otherwise, partly sunny, a high of 83. Tonight, mostly clear, a low of 54. And tomorrow, a 40% chance of showers and thunderstorms. Otherwise, partly sunny, a high of 72. Currently 66 degrees. 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
21: 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Thanks for coming in early.
0: Yes, indeedy. Superstation K106, good morning. By the way, I'd love to see if you got any storm damage, trees down, limbs down, anything like that. 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Let's see some of those things, eh? From Hafner's Greenhouse, a $10 certificate is yours today for just $5. 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
10: I checked into this hotel the other day, and they gave me a little sheet of paper. It was instructions on how to check out faster. I was like, oh, okay, well, let me ask you this. What's faster than just leaving? I mean, that's how I've been doing it. I'm going to be honest with you here. I didn't even realize there was a checkout process. Just felt like you see me leave here with all these bags. You get up into that room, and I'm not in there. You know I've checked out.

0: Superstation K106. It's Brantley Gilbert. You don't know her like I do. 719 now at the Big Show. Yeah, some storms coming through, and as more word comes in this morning from last night, starting to hear about more and more damage. Did get a picture to our text line of some trees down, snapped off northeast of Bertha. By the way, if you got a little storm damage, whatever, that you want to share with me, 218-631-1197. You can text me pictures there and just let me know where you are so we can let people know where some of the heaviest storm damage is. I also got a note, lots and lots of people without power this morning in the Alexandria area. No power in the Alexandria area. So it seems like maybe, south of where I'm sitting at this very moment, it was more and more serious. Came through last night at my place a little after 3 o'clock. There were some leaves down and things like that, but nothing too serious otherwise. But yeah, like I said, a picture of some trees down northeast of Bertha. If you want to text me some of your storm damage, let's see what we got going on here this morning. 218-631-1197. You can text me and send some pictures. Let's see what's happening. See if we can get a little help on some cleanup and things like that here today. 7:20, we're 10 minutes out from a community calendar sports and weather update. That happens at 7:30, Superstation K106. And happening this weekend is June Jubilee in downtown Wadena, Thursday, Friday, and Saturday. We've already looked at what's happening beginning tomorrow with June Jubilee. Let's highlight some stuff the rest of the weekend. How about let's take a look at Friday. The Town and Country Breakfast at the Depot happens at 7:30 Friday morning. 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June Jubilee Medallion Hunt begins at 10 on Friday with a flag-raising ceremony at 11. 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

0: Superstation K106, Ty Myers, Ends of the Earth at 7:31 at the Big Show. Good morning, I'm Corey Tackman. Let's take a look at our K106 community calendar. Coffee talks at the New York Mills Public Library this morning. Notable Norwegian-American women. Join OTC Historical Society for a unique presentation on the many influential Ottertail County women with notable careers in public and military service. Cool. 10:30 to 11:30 this morning at the New York Mills Public Library. Yes, the event is free and open to the community. While you're there, New York Mills Public Library has a canned food exchange. Share what you can. Canned foods only, please. Not dented or expired. Original label intact. But most importantly, take what you need. No questions asked. Today begins day two at the State Boys and Girls Golf Tournament. Do want to update very quickly. After day one, the Brainerd Boys lead the way in the 3A tournament. The Detroit Lakes Girls lead the way in the 2A tournament. Final round slated for today. Lots of area golfers, by the way, at the state golf tournaments. Good luck, day two. Our Superstation K106 weather update is next.
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0: Superstation K106 weather update. We've got a 60% chance of showers and thunderstorms today. Again, some could be severe. Otherwise, partly sunny, a high of 83. Tonight, mostly clear, a low of 54. And tomorrow, a 40% chance of showers and thunderstorms, partly sunny, a high of 72. Currently 66 degrees. It's 7:33 at the Big Show. Got another text in this morning from 2 miles east of Wadena with lots of trees down from last night's storm. I've even heard rumor of a tree down in the Buffalo Pen at Sunnybrook Park. You got any storm damage? You want to let me see it? Text 218-631-1197. 218-631-1197. Text me some of that storm damage. Let me know where you're at. Let's try to help each other out with some cleanup here today. More storms coming this afternoon. So, you know, potentially a bit of a mess on our hands. Superstation K106.

0: 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Post Malone, Blake Shelton, Pour Me a Drink at 7:40. This is the Big Show. Have you seen this? Tom Brady launched a new drink with a name even he is embarrassed to say.
1: Are you launching another celebrity seltzer brand?
2: 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It's actually really good.
1: Oh, what's it called?
0: Yeah, the reason he's hemming and hawing over what it's called is because it's called Good Nut. Yes, it is. A premium coconut water line made from organic Vietnamese coconuts. The Super Bowl Champions brand features a slogan, a delicious mouthful, and comes in three flavors. It's called Good Nut, original chocolate and sparkling. It's a measly $3.29 per can. Brady says that it's getting viral attention because the ingredients are just that good. He's not saying it's getting viral attention because it's called Good Nut, a delicious mouthful.
3: That was easy.
0: I don't know what to say, Tom Brady. It's the weirdest thing of all time. Superstation K106.
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0: Superstation K106, 751. This is the big show. Storms ripping through the area last night. Heard lots and lots of folks without power in the Alexandria area. Our intern John lives north of Alexandria. He said they're without power at their place. Lots of trees down. We've had a few folks send in some of their pictures of tree damage northeast of Bertha, east of Wadena. You've got a little storm damage from last night. You want me to see it? You can text me some pictures, 218-631-1197. And, you know, let's just do our best here to help each other do some cleaning up today. By the way, and we'll hear it again in our weather update just after 8 o'clock, but we do have more storms kind of forecast for this afternoon. Some of these storms could again be severe. So, I don't know. I guess it's June. That's how this works. We're in kind of hang tight mode, right? Now, tickets for Game 4 of the NBA Finals are costing more than Super Bowl tickets. If you think you can't afford a ticket on the secondary market, first of all, you can't. But forget StubHub. Log on to Kidney Hub. All you need to do there is sell something before you can buy your tickets.
1: Want to see what could be the last Nick?

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0: 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And Trump might even be at this game, too.
1: What? 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
1: ABC News, I'm Sherry Preston. President Trump this morning declaring Iran will now have to, in his words, pay the price for waiting too long to reach a peace deal. Just yesterday, the president told ABC he still believes he can get to a deal. This comes as stepped-up attacks on both sides happen overnight after an Iranian drone knocked down a U.S. Army Apache helicopter near the Strait of Hormuz. Despite recent controversies, political newcomer Graham Plattner easily winning the Democratic Senate primary in Maine.
2: I love every single one of you. Everyone who has shown up at a town hall, who has knocked on a door, who cast their vote, not for me, but for a vision of a life in Maine that you can afford.
1: He will face incumbent Senator Susan Collins in the election in November. Pope Francis continues his trip through Spain. Today he's been visiting with inmates at a prison and later will celebrate Mass at the Sagrada Familia Basilica in Barcelona. This is ABC News.
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5: Good morning. Let's take another look at Superstation K106 news headlines. A Bemidji man is facing a felony charge after authorities say he sent threatening text messages and a video to a woman warning that he would break into her home and kill her and her fiancé. 29-year-old Chase Uthout of Bemidji is charged with one count of terroristic threats, regardless disregard of risk. According to the criminal complaint, the threats were made Sunday evening. Court documents say Uthout sent a series of threatening text messages, including one that read, quote, "You take my child away from me, I will take your husband from you. That's not a threat, it's a promise," unquote. Deputies with the Beltrami County Sheriff's Office conducted a traffic stop on Uthout later that evening. He was arrested on suspicion of felony terroristic threats. Investigators later executed a search warrant at Uthout's residence in Bemidji, where court documents say deputies found high-powered rifles strategically placed near windows. A total of 14 firearms, including rifles, shotguns, and pistols, were seized from the home. Uthout has prior convictions in Beltrami County, including carrying or possessing a pistol without a permit and driving while impaired. House Speaker Lisa Damath is blaming Governor Tim Walz for Minnesota's declining education rankings after a new report from the Annie E. Casey Foundation showed the state falling from 17th to 21st nationally. Damath says Minnesota has seen sharp declines in reading and math proficiency during Walz's tenure and is calling on schools to refocus on core subjects like reading, math, writing, and science. And the DNR is encouraging residents to celebrate Great Outdoors Month by taking advantage of several free opportunities this weekend. Saturday is Free Park Day, allowing visitors to enter all state parks and recreational areas without a vehicle permit, with many locations also offering naturalist-led programs. ATV riders can also hit Minnesota's public trails without paying the usual registration fee this weekend, giving them access to nearly 3,000 miles of state forest and grant in aid trails. Those who can't make it this weekend can check out 7-day state park permits at participating libraries. That's a look at some of our headlines. I'm Kyle Gilsine for Superstation K106.
6: It's time to take a look at our sports. The Minnesota Lynx are on an 8-game winning streak following a 100-76 rout over the Dallas Wings at the Target Center last night. The Lynx visit the Aces on Saturday at 7. The Minnesota Twins opened their three-game series against the Detroit Tigers with a 10-4 loss at Comerica Park last night in the Motor City. The Twins take on the Tigers again tonight at 5:40. It's a 5 o'clock pregame. 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The AAA St. Paul Saints surrendered three home runs during a 12-4 loss to the Toledo Mudhens at Fifth Third Field. They take on Toledo again tonight. The Minnesota Vikings began mandatory minicamp from TCO Performance Center yesterday. Minicamp continues today. Minnesota Wild inked forward Michael McCarron to a 6-year, $20 million contract yesterday to keep him in a Wild uniform through the 2031-32 season. The Stanley Cup Final is all tied up following the Carolina Hurricanes' win over the Vegas Golden Knights in Game 4 from Vegas. The series shifts back to Carolina for Game 5 on Thursday in Raleigh. The 2026 Minnesota High School Boys and Girls Golf Tournaments got underway yesterday at various courses throughout the state. The Class 3A Boys and Girls field is taking place at Bunker Hills in Coon Rapids. Brainerd holds the lead after the first round of the boys' tourney. The 2A competition is at Ridges at Sand Creek in Jordan. Defending champion Detroit Lakes leads the girls' field. And the Class 1A field is playing at Pebble Creek and Becker. The final round is slated for today at all locations. The Minnesota High School Boys and Girls State Lacrosse Tournament started yesterday in the Twin Cities. The 2026 Minnesota High School Boys State Volleyball Tournament is underway on the St. Thomas campus in St. Paul. That's a look at our sports.
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6: Superstation K106 weather update. A 60% chance of showers and thunderstorms this afternoon. Some of these storms could be severe to pile on what happened last night. Otherwise, partly sunny, a high of 83. Tonight, mostly clear, a low of 54. And tomorrow, a 40% chance of showers and thunderstorms. Otherwise, partly sunny, a high of 72. Currently, 68 degrees. It's 8:08 at the Big Show.
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0: Superstation K106, 11 minutes after 8 at the Big Show. Nice morning. It really is 68 degrees after some storms last night. What do you say we head on over to J&L Nutritional in the backyard in Perham? Tyler, any storms west of where we are, where you're at, or did things kind of miss you?
1: You know what? Things kind of missed. In fact, our roads are dry already. So yeah, we got a little bit of rain, and I think we could use just a little more. But man, everything's growing now. We had the heat. We had a little bit of precipitation the last couple of weeks, and yeah, it's looking like summer now.
0: It is all looking like summer now. Finally, what's happening at J&L Nutritional in the backyard that we need to know?
1: Yeah, so with that warm weather and precipitation, the weeds are coming too. So we've been getting a lot of calls from, especially like the food plot guys. What do you got for this? What do you got for this? So we do have herbicides available, and some of those tough ones too. We do have clethodim, which is really good if you want to get rid of the grass but keep the clovers, or even if you're doing pumpkins and squashes, does a great job with that. Later in the season for turnips and radishes for brassicas, a lot of people go to clethodim. So yeah, we got that. We got 2,4-D. We do have Roundup here too. So yeah, that's kind of going right now. And then we have, there's some, I think, hay getting cut kind of the last couple of days, I think in the next couple of days. So we do have net wrap, twine, and bale wrap too. So it's kind of a fun little first cutting of the year for us, I guess.
0: First cut of the year. What else is happening, if anything, that we need to know?
1: Yeah, big NBA Finals game today. We have been bringing in more sports cards and kind of memorabilia into the store, which is
0: nice.
1: Super fun for me. And if you're out there and you just maybe wanted to check out what we got, we do have some blasters. We have some hanger packs. And we did bring in, this Victor Wembanyama, this 8'7" guy or whatever from Texas. Uh-huh. We got his one of his rookie seasons. We got boxes of that. So that's been pretty fun. I never thought we'd be watching a big 7'4" guy, dribble the ball around, and oh my goodness. So.
0: He's a circus freak, and I mean that with all due respect.
1: Right, yeah, and he has a little nasty to him now, which I think is, I don't know if it's because he's so slender that you just didn't think that was a part of the game, but
0: right.
1: I don't know. He got a little rough in the Wolf series, and then the last game he kind of did it again. Yeah, I mean, it's going to be fun. Yeah.
0: I'm totally with you. I love watching this stuff. Tyler, if somebody wants to come your way and find out what's going on at J&L Nutritional in the backyard, or they just want to make fun of the alien himself, how can we find you?
1: Yeah, check us out on facebook.com/visitthebackyard. We've been getting a lot of people coming in for summer too that have been wondering about, what is doggy daycare look like in that, and you can head to our website and actually just go to the backyard boarding and play care, and there's a few streaming links. So if you're someone like that that's just curious on if your dog would like doggy daycare, click on those streaming links, kind of see what it looks like, and see if it's for you guys. Yeah,
0: right on. Well, as always, it was nice catching up, Tyler. Let's do this soon. All right,
1: thanks, Corey. Thank you.
0: It's Tyler with J&L Nutritional in the backyard in Parma. It's 8:15. 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

0: Superstation K106, Darius Rucker. It won't be like this for long. I like that one from Darius. 19 minutes after 8. Nice morning this morning. 68 degrees. As we check things out with Jennifer Gilson's Farmers Insurance Agency. Well, I've been asking everybody, did the storm make it your way last night, or did you basically miss it?
1: The storm made it our way. I woke up. It was about 2:30. I saw the flashing. I was waiting for steps down the hall from the
0: kids.
1: Sure,
0: yeah.
1: Neither of my children woke up.
0: That's good.
1: And my husband didn't wake up. But when I woke up, I looked at my phone to make sure that we didn't need to get to the basement or anything, because you never know.
0: Because you never know. Yeah. Well, you know, I'm hearing, like, lots of power out in the Alexandria area this morning. Our intern John lives just north of there and is without power. We got messages this morning of trees down. What I see northeast of Bertha, or I shouldn't say, some trees snapped off east of Wadena here. I know the golf course, Whitetail Run, had some branches come down. Maybe a good time to remind about, being properly covered, because the morning after is usually too late.
1: Yeah, now is the perfect time. We're getting into our summer weather, which is so unpredictable here in Minnesota. And the thing with weather is you can't prevent any of it. So it's so out of our control. But what's in our control is making sure that we have proper coverage on our home insurance. If you've got boats that are on lifts in the summer, you know, we have so many of those claims that, oh, my boat lift tipped over completely. My boat is nowhere to be found. Those kind of things when big windstorms come through. So making sure you have good coverage on all of those items is so, so important. This time of year is busy for us, because I think a lot of people get that in their head that, yes, I need to make sure that I'm covered properly for my insurance before all these summer storms come. So let that be you too, if you're listening. Make sure that you've got it right.
0: That won't be the first one. It wasn't the first one. It won't be the last one. As a matter of fact, maybe some more severe weather happening again this afternoon. So, Jennifer, if somebody needs to reach out, how can we find out more?
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0: Talk to you tomorrow.
1: Have a good one.
0: Jennifer Gilson's Farmers Insurance Agency. It's 822. 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

0: 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It's Low Cash and Wrong Hearts, 8:31 at the Big Show. Sorry for yelling. Coffee Talks, notable Norwegian-American women. You can join the OTC Historical Society today for a unique presentation on the many influential Ottertail County women with notable careers in public and military service at the New York Mills Public Library this morning, 10:30 to 11:30, free and open to the community. Of course, while you're there, I always like to remind you that their canned food exchange is ongoing. Share what you can. Canned foods only, not dented or expired. Original label intact. And then, of course, most importantly, take what you need. No questions asked. State Golf continues with round two today, final round action. Want to shout out Brainerd Boys, who lead the 3A field after the first round. Defending champ Detroit Lakes Girls lead the field after the first round. And then, yeah, as mentioned, final round for all three classes today. Our Superstation K106 weather update is next.
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0: Superstation K106 weather update, a 60% chance of showers and thunderstorms likely today, some of which could be severe again. Otherwise, partly sunny, a high of 83. Tonight, mostly clear, a low of 54. Tomorrow, a 40% chance of showers and thunderstorms. Otherwise, partly sunny, a high of 72. Currently, 68 degrees. It's 8:33 at the Big Show, and it's a Wednesday morning. Every Wednesday morning, Nicole Strasek with the Wadena Pioneer Journal stops by. Good morning, Nicole.
2: Good morning.
0: Storms stop first. Did you have any branches, trees, anything like that? Did you see them come down on your trip over here this morning? How was it?
2: I did see some on my way over, but I'm going to have to sadly admit that I had no clue that we were supposed to get storms last night.
0: Sure, yeah.
2: And was not paying attention to anything in my own backyard when I woke up this morning.
0: Slept right through it,
2: huh? Slept right through all of that. And then I'm on my way in this morning and I'm like, huh.
0: What happened?
2: I'm like, why is there a tree down here? And then I go, another one. There's another tree down there.
0: Yeah.
2: And I was like, huh. That's interesting.
0: Sounds like a lot of Alexandria.
2: Okay.
0: Is without power.
2: Oh, no.
0: I've gotten messages this morning northeast of Bertha with some trees down.
2: Oh, okay.
0: East of Wadena, which you would have
2: driven through. There was a tree down in the Sunnybrook Park in the zoo enclosure.
0: That was the other thing I heard. So that's good. It's just in the pen. It didn't like land on the fence or anything like that.
2: No, thankfully. Otherwise, we'd have some buffalo roaming around town.
0: That'd be exciting.
2: But wouldn't it be exciting? That would be newsworthy for sure.
0: Be like the Wild West.
2: It'd be like the Wild West.
0: Oh, give me a home.
2: You're gonna keep singing.
0: Should we do karaoke with Nicole?
2: No, I'm not a karaoke gal.
0: You must have a song though. You must have a go-to. You must have a certain point of the night where you're like, you know what, I am getting up there. I am
2: Could
0: gonna
2: you imagine,
0: sing.
2: Though? No.
0: And this is the song.
2: No, I'm too embarrassed. I'm too embarrassed to do that kind of stuff.
0: I barely
2: can make it on the radio every week.
0: I don't believe that.
2: There's
0: no
2: way. I'm trying to decide.
0: I'm trying to decide. Do you go with like a Shania Twain sort of thing? Or do you like hit us with some Buck Cherry? Or do you, what's the,
2: all right, so
0: what's
2: here's,
0: the movie? Yes, I
2: here,
0: knew it.
2: Here's the deal.
0: I knew it.
2: One time I did karaoke.
0: Yes.
2: Long time ago. Like, I'm talking like 20 years ago.
0: Yeah.
2: I sang Janis Joplin, and it was the worst idea ever.
0: And why?
2: Because of the reason? Because Janis Joplin, like, what was I even thinking?
0: That's a tough one. It's hard to keep the crowd, probably.
2: I'm sure there was probably, no, like, I want to say it was late, and I was at a bar, of course.
0: Yep.
2: And
0: yep.
2: I'm pretty sure nobody was paying attention.
0: Sure.
2: But I took a shot. And then sang the song.
0: Do you mean took a shot, like took a chance, or you took
2: an actual shot?
0: Oh, sure, okay.
2: Yeah, like a real shot to like calm my nerves a little bit because that was like one of my bucket list things, and I was young, and I was I'll do it. And nobody was really paying attention. It went horribly, but whatever.
0: No, that's awesome.
2: It was definitely my one and only karaoke moment.
0: I'm surprised by that a little bit.
2: Okay,
0: I am.
2: I love.
0: I think
2: Janis.
0: You should do it again.
2: No, oh my gosh, could you imagine? I can't do it.
0: That's the point.
2: No, I can't do it. I can't do it. can't do it.
0: All right. What's going on at the PJ?
2: You can sing, though, so you can do karaoke anytime.
0: Every once in a while.
2: You're a great
0: do.
2: Singer.
0: One every once in a while, it's fun.
2: What's your go-to, then?
0: It depends on the crowd.
2: Okay. All right.
0: And depends on who I'm with.
2: Okay.
0: A good fail-safe always is Sold. John Michael Montgomery.
2: Okay.
0: Hey, pretty lady, want to give me a sign?
2: Oh, that's a good one.
0: That's a good, like, safe. Everyone kind of knows it. Everyone kind of loves it. If everyone in the crowd likes country music, you don't have to sing any of it because everyone will sing with you.
2: Oh, sure, sure.
0: You know, that's like a good, safe one. But
2: it
0: kind of depends. It depends on the crowd. Depends where I'm at.
2: All right. Depends on how many beers you've had, I'm sure, too. Actually, you're good at singing, so you're not nervous.
0: I'm not interested in, like, having a concert. You know what I mean?
2: Yeah.
0: Like, I don't want to do that. It's not.
2: I'll buy tickets to your concert, though.
0: Yeah, that's great. Thank
2: just so you.
0: You know. But that's not, it needs to be, like, everyone's there doing it. It's just kind of fun and rowdy and whatever.
2: Yeah. Yeah, I'd be mortified. I can't do it. Not doing it.
0: All right, what's happening?
2: Yes. Okay. So, let me see. Really fun. I didn't write this story, but I got to go hang out while the story was happening.
0: Okay.
2: Last week, New York Mills, the indie filmmaker Joe Torella is working on his Darkness of the Dead movie.
0: That's right.
2: And so I'm
0: in
2: New York Mills last week meeting up with Barbie Porter, who's one of my colleagues over at the Perm Focus. She wrote the story. But there was zombies wandering around the streets of New York Mills.
0: Awesome.
2: It was so awesome. Like, so that's in the paper this week.
0: Okay,
2: I was
0: cool.
2: Like, how can that not be?
0: Zombies
2: in the paper.
0: In the paper. I love
2: zombies
0: it.
2: Zombies are in the paper. Probably like the biggest story that I've been working on for quite some time now is the Wadena Garden Club. So I got to hang out with some amazing ladies. There's quite a few members of the Garden Club, of course. But did you know that they were formed in 1949?
0: What?
2: Yeah.
0: No.
2: Yeah. So they've been like spreading seeds, growing things in the community for 75 years. So
0: that's very cool.
2: It was really cool. I got to hang out with Shirley Hartgen, Annette Greenwald, Mary Schmidt, Esther Freitag, Miriam Clem, and Carolyn Flickick. Sorry, I'm bad
0: sure.
2: this morning. I got all of my things.
0: All
2: in,
0: of them.
2: All of them in order.
0: And more.
2: And more. But yeah, so it was just a really cool, it was a little bit of a history of the how the Garden Club came about. Just some really cool advice for novice and and professional gardeners out there.
0: That was probably good for you, right? Don't you kill
2: it? Really
0: a lot of
2: was.
0: Things?
2: It was so good for me.
0: You're like a plant killer, right?
2: I am a plant killer. I'm a black thumb, is what I am. It's like my MO over here. I was asking them all the questions and trying to get down to pretty much just. Do I, you know, how do I not kill things?
0: Yeah. That's a good question.
2: Yeah. So that's in the paper this week. It's a really great story. Been working on it for quite some time. But they have monthly meetings. They do educational programs. They help beautify our community. Mm-hmm. And then they're also looking for Yard of the Month nominations.
0: Oh.
2: So you don't have to be a member of the Wadena Garden Club to be nominated for Yard of the Month.
0: Sure.
2: So there's information in the paper about how to nominate somebody or who to reach out to. So that's Carolyn, who's the president of the Wadena Garden Club. And so if you have a really, you know, big green thumb and you're really passionate about growing in your yard, nominate.
0: That will be a thing
2: do
0: I never
2: things.
0: Win.
2: Because I can't keep anything alive, that's probably me.
0: My wife does a beautiful job of landscaping and flowers and plants and things like that.
2: Well, maybe I'll nominate your wife then for Yard of the Month.
0: But I would assume when it's Yard of the Month, the yard also is taken into consideration. You know, and I cut the grass.
2: You cut the grass. I see where you're going.
0: But that's not, it's not a, you know.
2: No.
0: It's not a playground.
2: No.
0: It's not plush.
2: It's not.
0: Plush, lush greenery.
2: Yeah.
0: You know what I mean?
2: Yep. Yeah, I do, because taking care of your yard is, like, a lot.
0: Yeah, I got other things to do.
2: You got other things to do. You're busy.
0: Like, nothing. I got nothing to do. I'd rather do nothing.
2: Sing karaoke.
0: The point is I'd rather do nothing.
2: Right, exactly.
0: I do take the thistles out, though.
2: Okay, well, yeah.
0: I got kids who run around.
2: Right, exactly. So at least you try.
0: But at least I can do that.
2: It's the least you can do.
0: We'll see. Whatever.
2: I know, right?
0: Good luck to everyone else.
2: I know. Good luck. But that's a really great story.
0: My neighbor's yard is great. Shout out.
2: Oh, maybe. There you should.
0: So shout out him.
2: Yeah, there you go. Well, I am envious of the people that can make their yards look absolutely beautiful. I try every year to make it work. And about 5 seconds before all my flowers bloom, a deer comes in and eats all the buds right off. So they just look like a bunch of plants.
0: The nicest yard I've ever seen is just north of Watertown. You ever been to Watertown, Minnesota?
2: No, but I know somebody that lives there. Yeah.
0: And it's just north of Watertown. What's the county road? It's beautiful.
2: Oh.
0: It's beautiful. It's like it's 3 acres. They've got ponds and fountains and rock.
2: Pretty.
0: Like clearly where people are like, we'll have weddings and graduation pictures. It is an on purpose sort of thing.
2: Yeah.
0: Beautiful. Best beautiful lawn, most beautiful lawn I've ever seen.
2: Well, my mom is a pretty avid gardener and can grow just about anything. You can give her something and she grows it. And her yard right now is literally, she moved into a smaller townhome after we sold our childhood home. And every single space that she has available has a plant in it or on it.
0: Yeah.
2: And it's literally to the point where I'm like, Mom, you don't have any more room left for any more. And so she just puts them in the house.
0: Sure.
2: So, you know.
0: You get something with vines that can crawl up. Now you can fill up other spaces,
2: too. Oh, my gosh. She's got them hanging from I mean, it is everywhere.
0: Cool.
2: But she does beautiful work. So
0: nice.
2: Yeah. Shout out to those who can grow things
0: because
2: it makes our lives so much more better.
0: Yep.
2: Yeah. Absolutely.
0: Mo better.
2: Mo better.
0: Anything else we need to know?
2: Just
0: go get the paper.
2: Yeah, just go get the paper. There's so many good things. And,
0: of
2: course, let's just all say a little, like, kumbaya about the rain situation.
0: Yes.
2: Like, let's let Mother Nature get that out of her system tonight.
0: Yeah.
2: And then tomorrow, Friday, Saturday, and Sunday, she can just take a break.
0: Yes, that sounds great.
2: Yep. Okay.
0: Did you get new glasses?
2: No. I just don't wear them all the time because I only need them to read.
0: All right.
2: Which is annoying.
0: Well, if they were new, they're cool.
2: Thanks.
0: See you next week.
2: All right, sounds good.
0: Nicole Strasek with the Medina Pioneer Journal. 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
0: Superstation K106, June Jubilee begins tomorrow in downtown Wadena with events Thursday, Friday, and Saturday. We've gone through Thursday. We've gone through Friday. 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
1: You've had a fair share of cinematic smooches.
2: So true.
1: Rank these co-stars by their on-camera kissing abilities.
2: Here we go. Yes.
1: Now we're getting juicy.
2: Yes.
1: Oh, this is good. Anne Hathaway.
2: Okay.
1: Sophia Carson. Camila Cabello. Taylor Zakhar Perez.
2: The fans of these movies, I need them to support this movie that we have to promote.
1: I feel like you're going to get into some if you rank these people.
2: Yeah, I think so too. I feel like I'm a merchant of chaos, though. I kind of like...
1: You are?
2: I kind of like...
1: I won't stop you, King.
2: No, I'll eat because I...
1: Because you're going to have to put someone last. And that person is going to hate you.
2: But there's an obvious answer.
1: If I made out with you on camera and you put me last...
2: You'd be...
1: Yeah. I think that's a wise choice.
2: Okay.
0: Hot Ones is fun, and Hot Ones Versus is a good time because it puts friends and co-workers and things like that kind of up against each other, pit against each other. If you've never checked it out, you should. And if you've never

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1: ABC News, I'm Sherry Preston. Inflation hasn't been this bad in 3 years. The Consumer Price Index showing prices in May 4.2% higher than a year ago. The increase largely driven by higher prices for gas and groceries. And Bankrate's Stephen Cates says they won't subside until the war with Iran ends.
2: I think that we may start to settle, you know, into a bit of a high level, higher for longer here. So I don't think that we're necessarily going to keep accelerating at this pace, but we're going to have inflation that's elevated for the duration of this conflict.
1: President Trump this morning saying Iran will, quote, pay the price after he says the Iranians have waited too long to strike a peace deal. This morning, the president signs a $70 billion measure to fund immigration enforcement. Democrat Graham Plattner winning his Senate primary in Maine despite some recent controversies. He will face incumbent Susan Collins in a race that could help decide the balance of power in the Senate. This is ABC News.
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0: Good morning. The news this hour is brought to us by Community First Bank in Monaga and Sabika. Two men are jailed after being arrested during a stolen vehicle investigation in Manoman County. Authorities located the car Monday near Roy Lake. Authorities say two suspects tried to flee the scene but were pursued and taken into custody. More than 11 grams of methamphetamine and $4,100 in cash, along with an AR-style rifle, were seized. A 28-year-old man from Omamia and a 23-year-old man from Manoman are awaiting charges. Fergus Falls and Moorhead firefighters responded to a chlorine leak at the Fergus Falls Water Treatment Plant on Saturday. The Fergus Falls Fire and Police Departments responded around 9 o'clock Saturday morning for a reported chlorine leak. The state duty officer was contacted to initiate a response from the regional hazmat team. Air monitoring confirmed that there was no chlorine gas outside, so a shelter in place was not issued. Moorhead Fire's hazmat team responded and capped the leak. No one was hurt in the incident. As summer weather settles in, health experts are warning that June marks the peak season for tick-borne illnesses, and they're urging people to be vigilant but not fearful when they head outdoors. Doctors say several infections can be spread by ticks, and many of them start with flu-like symptoms. Lyme disease can also cause a distinctive rash in addition to those symptoms. Ticks thrive in wooded or brushy areas and in tall grass, but they can also be found in backyards. After spending time outside, health providers recommend doing a full skin check, paying close attention to hard-to-see areas such as the back of legs, the back, the scalp, and skin folds. And June is National Turkey Lovers Month, and Minnesota has plenty to celebrate. The state is home to more than 400 turkey farmers and 600 turkey farms, making it the nation's top turkey producers. Industry leaders say turkey production supports thousands of jobs, from growers and feed suppliers to processors, truck drivers, grocery stores, and restaurants. A fun fact, nearly every turkey sold in Minnesota was raised by Minnesota farmers, meaning consumers are supporting local communities with every purchase. That's a look at some of our headlines. I'm Kyle Gilsing for Superstation K106. The news this hour brought to us by Community First Bank in Monaga and Sabika.
1: It's time to take a look at our sports. The Minnesota Lynx are on an 8-game winning streak following a 100-76 rout over the Dallas Wings at the Target Center last night. The Lynx visit the Aces on Saturday at 7. The Minnesota Twins opened their 3-game series against the Detroit Tigers with a 10-4 loss at Comerica Park last night in the Motor City. The Twins take on the Tigers again tonight at 5:40. 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The AAA St. Paul Saints surrendered 3 home runs during a 12-4 loss to the Toledo Mudhens at 5th Third Field. They take on Toledo again tonight. The Minnesota Vikings began mandatory minicamp from TCO Performance Center yesterday. Minicamp continues today. Minnesota Wild inked forward Michael McCarron to a 6-year, $20 million contract yesterday to keep him in a Wild uniform through the 2031-32 season. The Stanley Cup Final is all tied up following the Carolina Hurricanes' win over the Vegas Golden Knights in Game 4 from Vegas. The series shifts back to Carolina for Game 5 on Thursday in Raleigh. The 2026 Minnesota High School Boys and Girls Golf Tournaments got underway yesterday at various courses throughout the state. The Class 3A Boys and Girls Field is taking place at Bunker Hills in Coon Rapids. Brainerd holds the lead after the first round of the boys' tourney. The 2A competition is at Ridges at Sand Creek in Jordan. Defending champion Detroit Lakes leads the girls' field. The Class 1A field is playing at Pebble Creek and Becker. The final round is slated for today at all locations. The Minnesota High School Boys and Girls State Lacrosse Tournament started yesterday in the Twin Cities. The 2026 Minnesota High School Boys State Volleyball Tournament is underway on the St. Thomas campus in St. Paul. That's a look at our sports.
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3: Superstation K106 weather update. A 60% chance of showers and thunderstorms this afternoon, some of which could be severe. Otherwise, partly sunny, a high of 83. Tonight, mostly clear, a low of 54. And tomorrow, a 40% chance of showers with thunderstorms also possible. Otherwise, partly sunny, high of 72. Currently 72 degrees. It's 9:09 at the Big Show.
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0: We have a 60% chance of showers and thunderstorms mainly this afternoon, and some of these storms could be severe. Otherwise, partly sunny, a high of 83. Tonight, mostly clear, a low of 54. Tomorrow, a 40% chance of showers and thunderstorms also possible. Otherwise, partly sunny, a high of 72. Tomorrow night, a 30% chance of thunderstorms, partly cloudy, a low of 52. Friday, sunny, a high of 76.
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13: Irving, look at my phone. Our neighbors just posted a video on social media saying they hate us.
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0: Superstation K106, it's time for the Classic Country Triple Play, brought to us today by Four Boys Motorsports in Wadena. I can't believe I'm saying this. It's been such a long time since she's checked in, but she's back. Oh, no. All right, Jessica with a K, what do you want?
20: Hi, Corey. It's Jessica with a K. K-E-S-S-I-C-A. Did you miss me? I haven't called in a while. I've been on vacation. I was down enjoying some beautiful weather in Turks and Caicos. I told my brother I was going there, suggested that they rename the country Turks and Kinkles while I'm there, and I thought that was pretty mean. My brother's nothing like you, Big Show. You're nice and friendly, and you smell good while you sleep. Anyway, it's been a while since I requested something for the country music triple play. Could you give me some Luke Combs today, sweetie? I would really appreciate that. And it would mean a lot to my sunburned heart if you play some Luke Combs for me today, Big Show. All right, I'll talk to you later, Corey. It's Jessica with a K. Call me.
0: 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It's brought to us by Four Boys Motorsports in Wadena. Superstation K10.

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0: 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Thanks to Four Boys Motorsports in Wadena and Jessica with the K, who is, I don't know, makes me nervous. She's back from vacation. Let's wrap up the big show next.
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8: Superstation K106, hope the some of the storm cleanup, if you got any of that to do, goes okay. Chance for some more severe thunderstorms this afternoon, so we'll hang on tight for that. Of course, keep it right here on the Superstation K106 for all of those severe weather updates. We'll keep you up to speed. See you tomorrow.
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1: ABC News, I'm Sherry Preston. A new report on inflation shows prices are at their highest level in 3 years and 4.2% higher than last year, driven mostly by the war in Iran. Bank Greg Stephen Kate says the Fed may need to raise interest rates if inflation continues to go up.
2: The Fed needs to take inflation seriously. We obviously had very good jobs numbers come out last Friday. We've had 3 straight months of positive payrolls growth. That's the first time in a year. And that's something that puts the balance of risk squarely on inflation. If the Fed doesn't take inflation seriously, expectations of, again, continuing rising inflation is going to be something that gets baked in.
1: Renewed strikes between the U.S. and Iran overnight. Bill Gates on Capitol Hill telling lawmakers what he knew about Jeffrey Epstein. His opening statement, he says he never victimized anyone and that meeting with Epstein was a grave error in judgment. This is ABC News. It looks like Bill Pulte will be getting the acting director of national intelligence job, despite the revolt by several lawmakers who say he's not at all qualified for it.
3: The president is moving forward with Bill Pulte as acting director of national intelligence, despite bipartisan concern about his lack of experience. Democrats now threatening to oppose reauthorizing the Foreign Intelligence Surveillance Act, or FISA, as long as Pulte remains in the position. FISA allows the government to collect the communications of non-citizens overseas.
1: ABC's Karen Waugh. The NBA Finals resume in New York tonight with a quieter presence around Madison Square Garden. The city will still enforce its multi-block security perimeter. A large watch party planned for just outside the arena has been scaled down and will now be a ticketed event. Madison Square Garden owner James Dolan issuing a statement calling the mayor and the police commissioner party poopers, saying Monday's restrictions were never about the president. I'm Sherry Preston, ABC News.
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15: Monty James for America's Hot Barn Report, blasting out all across North America and then some. Big breaking news, Texas Secretary of Agriculture Sid Miller has accused the USDA of moving too slowly as the New World screwworm has crossed the Rio Grande, where they have been lurking in Mexico. At press time, there are 5 confirmed cases in the U.S. This reporter would agree with Mr. Miller's assessment, and personally, I'm still wondering why they took the first confirmed case, which was a 3-week-old calf afflicted close to the Mexican border, to a lab in Ames, Iowa, right in the center of the corn and beet belt. Now, they wised up and sent the Iowa team to Texas. Total affected include 3 calves and a goat in Texas and a dog in New Mexico. Yes, a dog. Get the dog lovers of America concerned, and that's a whole nother ballgame. Google screwworm damage and be prepared to be shocked and repulsed by the photos if you haven't seen them already. Bill Bullard from RCAF USA will be our guest Thursday, and he will have a lot to say about the importance of mandatory country of origin labeling. A lot. Yesterday at the CME, June live cattle up 150 at 248.02. August fats plus 297 at 239.70. Top fat cattle auction in the USA saw 40 head of 1,520-pound heifers. Heifers, mind you, topped the charts at 265.50. August feeders, green 345 at 354.15. September Kievs added 325 at 350.70. Fletch at North Platte Stockyards texted overnight that 85 head of 600-pound steers off the store ranch hit 427. Remember, consumers, the U.S. beef supply is still 100% safe. Monty James for America's Hot Barn Report.
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23: This is the first thing you'd be doing. 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
24: Hello, this is Kayla from the Wadena and Hubbard County Farm Service Agency with today's posted county prices and FSA news for Wednesday, June 10th. Corn, $3.87, barley, $3.65, oats, $2.50, soybeans, $10.61. 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In today's spotlight, timely reporting ownership and operator changes. Producers that are buying or selling agricultural land should notify the Farm Service Agency as soon as possible following transaction for timely update of FSA farm records. To report an ownership change, we ask that you provide either a copy of a recorded warranty deed or contract for deed to FSA. If you're renting new land, we will need to have a copy of a lease agreement before we can add you to the farm or give information about the farm, such as maps, cropland acreages, and base acres. We do appreciate notification if you're dropping land from your farming operation so that we can timely update records. For those producers that have transferred their land into a trust, this is considered to be an ownership change and it should be reported immediately to the FSA County office. To record an ownership change to a trust, the trust grantors or trustees should provide a copy of the recorded deed. Ownership changes involving land enrolled in the Conservation Reserve Program need to be reported to FSA once the deed is recorded at the county recorder's office. Failure to timely report an ownership change, including land being transferred from an individual to a trust for land enrolled in CRP, could result in termination of the CRP contract and require a refund of all payments received under the applicable contract. Timely reporting of all ownership and operator changes is appreciated. To report ownership or operator changes or for questions pertaining to any Farm Service Agency loans or programs, please contact your local FSA office. The Wadena and Hubbard County producers, you can give us a call at 218-631-2876, extension 2. FSA staff are available in the Park Rapids office on Wednesdays until 3:30. Thanks and have a great day.
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Blake Shelton, Superstation K106. It's Zeke hanging out today. Happy Wednesday, y'all. Hope the Lord's treating you well. Got some Megan Maroney on the way here, music-wise. Daryl Worley, Jordan Davis. Here's John Party, Superstation K106.

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It's the Superstation K106 at Zeke hanging out today. A small Minnesota town has spent the last week or so completely obsessed with a local celebrity. It's not a singer, it's not an athlete. Austin, Minnesota has been celebrating an actual black bear. All started when residents began seeing this bear hanging around Todd Park in Austin. Bears seem pretty content just wandering around, taking naps, climbing trees, and generally minding its own business. And so the town quickly adopted him and named him Todd because he was hanging around Todd Park. People started taking pictures. Kids were talking about him. Businesses got in on the Todd fun. Even the police department posting Todd updates. It's kind of the most Minnesota thing ever. Do you remember, what was his name, Rut the Moose, who was migrating and made his way? I know he was spotted in Dower Lake near Staples and was making his way up north or down south. One of the two, I forget. But there were Rut the Moose updates everywhere. Now, Todd the Black Bear, not as big of a social media star as Rut the Moose was, but there are Todd t-shirts in Austin right now. There's a commemorative Todd mug. The local donut shop in Austin was so inspired by Todd's sudden fame that they created special Todd-themed donuts. That's how you know you've really made it. Now, unfortunately for Todd, fame was short-lived. The same morning that this Austin donut shop unveiled their Todd-themed donuts, Austin authorities say that Todd was struck and killed by a vehicle on Interstate 90. This would be last Sunday morning. Austin Police Department posting a heartfelt farewell, thanking Todd for bringing the community together, wishing him all the fish, honey, and trees he could want on the other side. It's kind of the perfect Minnesota story. A wandering bear shows up, becomes a local celebrity, inspires donuts, brings a whole community together for a few days, and then leaves behind a town of people who are somehow so emotionally attached to a bear they literally met or saw for the first time last week. Rest easy, Todd.

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16: The Wadena County Fair is coming June 18th through the 21st in Wadena.
17: We have a 60% chance of showers and thunderstorms, mainly this afternoon, and some of these storms could be severe. Otherwise, partly sunny, a high of 83. Tonight, mostly clear, a low of 54. Tomorrow, a 40% chance of showers and thunderstorms also possible. Otherwise, partly sunny, a high of 72. Tomorrow night, a 30% chance of thunderstorms, partly cloudy, a low of 52. Friday, sunny, a high of 76.

It's the Superstation, K106 at Zeke hanging out today, getting ready for some state baseball coming up tomorrow on the Superstation, K106. We have quarterfinal action in Class A. New York Mills, the 8th seed in the tournament, 16-10 overall, taking on number 1 overall seed, Medelia. They are 26-3. 3:45 pregame show from Joe Faber Field in St. Cloud. 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
16: We have a 60% chance of showers and thunderstorms mainly this afternoon, and some of these storms could be severe. Otherwise, partly sunny, a high of 83. Tonight, mostly clear, a low of 54. Tomorrow, a 40% chance of showers and thunderstorms also possible. Otherwise, partly sunny, a high of 72. Tomorrow night, a 30% chance of thunderstorms, partly cloudy, a low of 52. Friday, sunny, a high of 76.
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1: ABC News, I'm Sherry Preston. The U.S. launching airstrikes against Iran and Tehran firing back at U.S. allies in the region.
2: It's not clear what the president is going to do. Those strikes that were in response to the Iranians taking down that Apache helicopter were said to be proportional. That was according to U.S. officials. They said it was a proportional response to unjustified Iranian aggression. But now today, the president in a social media post indicating that there could be more to come, saying now they will have the price to pay. But he says that is because the Iranians have taken too long to negotiate.
1: ABC's Karen Travers at the White House. Rising gas prices pushing inflation to their highest level in 3 years. Overall, prices up 4.2% in May from a year ago and 0.5% higher than a month ago. Bill Gates on Capitol Hill right now speaking before a congressional panel investigating Jeffrey Epstein. He calls his meeting with Epstein a grave error in judgment. This is ABC News. Trying to avoid government oversight, the prediction markets are agreeing to safeguards against insider trading. Here's ABC's Dave Packer.
3: Prediction market Kalshi says it's adding new security measures designed to keep insiders from betting on information the public does not have. The company says some users will have to verify where they work before they can place wagers on events tied to corporate performance or national security. Kalshi says the goal is to identify people with access to confidential information and block them from trading. The move comes as prediction markets face growing scrutiny from lawmakers who argue the platforms create opportunities for insider trading. Dave Packer, ABC News.
1: Pope Leo continuing his Spain trip. He's honoring one of Barcelona's most sacred monuments today. He prayed at Montserrat, the mountain basilica revered for its Black Madonna statue. This afternoon, the Pope will celebrate Mass at the famous Sagrada Familia Basilica in Barcelona's city center. I'm Sherry Preston, ABC News.
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Justin Moore, Superstation K106. It's Zeke hanging out with some Ronnie Millsap coming up, Riley Green, Jason Aldean. Here's the Zach Brown Band on the Superstation K106.

0: It's the Superstation, K106 at Zeke hanging out today. Text line question of the day, 218-631-1197. I want to know who is a TV show character that you hated when the show began, but by the end was your favorite character. I've got kind of a weird one. I wouldn't say that this character is my favorite on the show, but he's definitely not in the bottom tier when I started. 218-631-1197. There may be some upcoming spoilers. We won't try and spoil a show that's started in the last, I don't know, decade or so. This question's been on my mind for a while here. We finished watching Lost again, this time with our teenage daughter, and she's always kind of been intrigued by it, was super into the first 2, 3, 4 seasons, and then, as most of us, lost a lot of steam by the end of it. But she could not stand Sawyer when she first started watching the show. Selfish con man, didn't out for himself. And then by the end, she was in love with the character development for Sawyer, and probably her favorite character on the show. Getting some texts into the text line here. A pretty recent one, Steve Harrington. I would agree with this one. Stranger Things, season one, Steve Harrington was a dink. Hated him. And then by the end of the show, there were petitions, don't kill Steve. So yeah, Steve Harrington's got to be on this list. How about how about Jesse Pinkman from Breaking Bad? Kind of started as comic relief, and you'd figured maybe he wouldn't survive long, but by the end, when he's driving that car away from that last scene, crying tears of joy because he's finally free. Yeah, we all felt that. Alex Karev on Grey's Anatomy is another popular one here. Another text here, Dwight Schrute. Dwight Schrute, the couldn't stand him until, you know, he becomes, you know, Dwight. Jamie Tart, Ted Lasso. I'd have to agree with that one as well. For mine, I would say I have another Office character, not Dwight Schrute. When they first introduced Andy Bernard, I was like, what are we doing with this character? He is so obnoxious. He is so annoying. The anger management thing, just could not stand Andy Bernard and the ridi-di-di-do stuff. But by the end, when he drops this line,
1: I wish there was a way to know you're in the good old days before you've actually left them.
0: We all resonated with that. Who is a character in a TV show that you could not stand when the show started but grew to love by the end? 218-631-1197.

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15: We have a 60% chance of showers and thunderstorms mainly this afternoon, and some of these storms could be severe. Otherwise, partly sunny, a high of 83. Tonight, mostly clear, a low of 54. Tomorrow, a 40% chance of showers and thunderstorms also possible. Otherwise, partly sunny, a high of 72. Tomorrow night, a 30% chance of thunderstorms, partly cloudy, a low of 52. Friday, sunny, a high of 76.
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0: 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We have a 60% chance of showers and thunderstorms mainly this afternoon, and some of these storms could be severe. Otherwise, partly sunny, a high of 83. Tonight, mostly clear, a low of 54. Tomorrow, a 40% chance of showers and thunderstorms also possible. Otherwise, partly sunny, a high of 72. Tomorrow night, a 30% chance of thunderstorms, partly cloudy, a low of 52. Friday, sunny, a high of 76.

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1: ABC News, I'm Chuck Sievertson. The U.S. and Iran trading air attacks after President Trump ordered a response to the downing of a U.S. Army helicopter, telling reporters at the White House the U.S. will attack Iran again today.
2: Well, we're going to be attacking them, and attacking them very hard.
3: You're resuming bombing?
2: Yeah, well, we are. Based on the helicopter, I guess we have the right to do that.
1: The U.S. says all Iranian missiles aimed at U.S. military bases were shot down. Hopes for a reduction in interest rates may be dashed with this morning's latest consumer price index. In the 12 months leading up to May, consumer prices, with food and energy included, rose 4.2%. ABC's Jim Ryan.
4: Moody's Analytics says the average American household has pumped an extra $510 into the family car since the start of the Iran war.
1: U.S. oil prices have been rising today. Microsoft co-founder Bill Gates voluntarily appeared for an interview today with the House committee investigating Jeffrey Epstein. This is ABC News. Prediction markets moving ahead with new safeguards aimed at preventing insider trading and avoiding tougher government oversight.
5: Prediction market Kalshi says it's adding new security measures designed to keep insiders from betting on information the public does not have. The company says some users will have to verify where they work before they can place wagers on events tied to corporate performance or national security. Kalshi says the goal is to identify people with access to confidential information and block them from trading. The move comes as prediction markets face growing scrutiny from lawmakers who argue the platforms create opportunities for insider trading. Dave Packer, ABC News.
1: It's the first new ultraviolet filter for sunscreens in more than 20 years. The FDA announcing it's adding an ingredient to its list of what is permitted in sunscreens. It's been engineered in a way where it can sit on top of the skin. It's been in sunscreen in other countries for decades. Honda recalling more than 800,000 vehicles. Chuck Sievertson, ABC News.
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22: 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Notable Norwegian-American women. Join OTC Historical Society's Missy Hermes for a unique presentation on the many influential Ottertail County women with notable careers in public and military service. This event is free and open to the community. Wadena's June Jubilee runs Thursday, Friday, and Saturday this weekend. 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
18: We have a 60% chance of showers and thunderstorms mainly this afternoon, and some of these storms could be severe. Otherwise, partly sunny, a high of 83. Tonight, mostly clear, a low of 54. Tomorrow, a 40% chance of showers and thunderstorms also possible. Otherwise, partly sunny, a high of 72. Tomorrow night, a 30% chance of thunderstorms, partly cloudy, a low of 52. Friday, sunny, a high of 76.
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14: We have a 60% chance of showers and thunderstorms mainly this afternoon, and some of these storms could be severe. Otherwise,

0: Otherwise, partly sunny, a high of 83. Tonight, mostly clear, a low of 54. Tomorrow, a 40% chance of showers and thunderstorms also possible. Otherwise, partly sunny, a high of 72. Tomorrow night, a 30% chance of thunderstorms, partly cloudy, a low of 52. Friday, sunny, a high of 76.
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1: ABC News, I'm Chuck Sievertson. President Trump, in his response to the latest inflation report showing the highest consumer price in 3 years, seems to announce that the U.S. has been seizing Iranian oil, telling reporters at the White House.
2: I love the inflation. You know why? Because as soon as this war is over, you know, I can say it now, something you didn't know. Do you know we've been taking out millions of barrels of oil? Nobody knows it. You know who doesn't know about it? Iran until right now.
1: New air attacks between Iran and the U.S. after President Trump ordered a response to the downing of a U.S. Army helicopter. Trump indicating there'll be more attacks today because Iran's negotiating too slowly. President Trump has signed an immigration enforcement bill into law with a few years of funding for ICE. Microsoft co-founder Bill Gates voluntarily appeared for an interview today with the House Oversight Committee investigating Jeffrey Epstein. This is ABC News. Another reason to park your car in the garage instead of in the driveway.
3: The insurance industry estimates that 50,000 automotive airbags are stolen across the U.S. every year. Many are sold to unscrupulous mechanics who then pass them off as new.
4: These folks that are purchasing them and billing the insurance and using stolen airbags for that replacement.
3: Chicago City Council member Gilbert Villegas has proposed legislation going after not only the thieves who steal airbags out of cars, but the people who are buying them. Jim Ryan, ABC News.
1: An employee at the naval base in Panama City, Florida, swimming on his lunch break, was attacked by a shark. ABC's Morgan Norwood.
5: The victim, in his late 20s, suffering serious injuries to his arms. He was rushed into surgery and remains in critical condition. A colleague swimming with him was not hurt. At least two other people have reportedly been injured by sharks in recent days in that area, including a man bitten by a bull shark while fishing.
1: Our Morgan Norwood, Chuck Sievertson, ABC News.
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19: 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Corn, $3.87, barley, $3.65, oats, $2.50, soybeans, $10.61. Hard red spring wheat, Wadena County, $5.11, Hubbard County, $5.08. In today's spotlight, timely reporting ownership and operator changes. Producers that are buying or selling agricultural land should notify the Farm Service Agency as soon as possible following transaction for timely update of FSA farm records. To report an ownership change, we ask that you provide either a copy of a recorded warranty deed or contract for deed to FSA. If you're renting new land, we will need to have a copy of a lease agreement before we can add you to the farm or give information about the farm, such as maps, cropland acreages, and base acres. We do appreciate notification if you're dropping land from your farming operation so that we can timely update records. For those producers that have transferred their land into a trust, this is considered to be an ownership change and it should be reported immediately to the FSA County office. To record an ownership change to a trust, the trust grantors or trustees should provide a copy of the recorded deed. Ownership changes involving land enrolled in the Conservation Reserve Program need to be reported to FSA once the deed is recorded at the county recorder's office. Failure to timely report an ownership change, including land being transferred from an individual to a trust for land enrolled in CRP, could result in termination of the CRP contract and require a refund of all payments received under the applicable contract. Timely reporting of all ownership and operator changes is appreciated. To report ownership or operator changes or for questions pertaining to any Farm Service Agency loans or programs, please contact your local FSA office. The Wadena and Hubbard County producers, you can give us a call at 218-631-2876, extension 2. FSA staff are available in the Park Rapids office on Wednesdays until 3:30. Thanks and have a great day.

George Burge, Superstation K106. We've got state tournament baseball on the Superstation tomorrow afternoon. Class A state baseball. The New York Mills Eagles, champions of Section 5A and the number 8 seed in the tournament, taking on number 1 overall seed Medelia tomorrow. 3:45 pregame show with CJ. He's heading down to Joe Faber Field in St. Cloud. First pitch, 4 o'clock tomorrow, right here on the Superstation K106.

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It's the Superstation K106 at Zeke hanging out today. New survey here confirms something most pet owners already knew. We don't own the pets anymore. The survey says the pets pretty much own us. Survey finds that 82% of pet owners would choose their pet over a romantic partner if forced to make the decision. 82%. Our family, we have a 15-year-old wiener dog living with us, and old Dodger Boy, he's never made a mortgage payment for us. He's not once chipped in for groceries, never contributed a dime to our household expenses, but he's probably the most popular member of our family. Survey finds that people are making major life decisions based on their pets. Housing choices, travel plans, dating decisions. We've reached the point here where someone won't date someone if their dog doesn't like them. Now think about that. You can have a great job, a great personality, great sense of humor, but if the four-year-old Labradoodle doesn't like you, you're done. And cats are even worse. Cats don't like anybody. At least your dogs pretend to love you unconditionally most of the time. The best part is people will work around almost anything for their pets. Allergies, we'll figure it out. Expensive vet bills, we'll find the money. Rearranging the entire schedule, whether it's work, whether it's vacation, someone's got to go let the dog out, not a problem. But if someone says to you, hey, what are you doing Friday night? They can say, sorry, my dog doesn't like you. And that's kind of the end of the discussion.

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14: We have a 60% chance of showers and thunderstorms mainly this afternoon, and some of these storms could be severe. Otherwise, partly sunny, a high of 83. Tonight, mostly clear, a low of 54. Tomorrow, a 40% chance of showers and thunderstorms also possible. Otherwise, partly sunny, a high of 72. Tomorrow night, a 30% chance of thunderstorms, partly cloudy, a low of 52. Friday, sunny, a high of 76.

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11: We have a 60% chance of showers and thunderstorms, mainly this afternoon, and some of these storms could be severe. Otherwise, partly sunny, a high of 83. Tonight, mostly clear, a low of 54. Tomorrow, a 40% chance of showers and thunderstorms also possible. Otherwise, partly sunny, a high of 72. Tomorrow night, a 30% chance of thunderstorms, partly cloudy, a low of 52. Friday, sunny, a high of 76.

Jacob Hackworth, Superstation K106. That does it for me. Zeke, same time, same place tomorrow, 10 to 2, right here on the Superstation K106. CJ's jumping in studio next. Stick around. Have a fantastic rest of your Wednesday, everybody. Leave me all some Ella Langley on the Superstation K106. Can't wait to hang out again tomorrow. CJ.

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1: ABC News, I'm Chuck Sievertson. I love the inflation, says President Trump to reporters at the White House asking about the latest consumer price index showing the highest price hikes in 3 years. He seems to announce that the U.S. was seizing Iranian oil.
2: I love the inflation. You know why? Because as soon as this war is over, you know, I can say it now, something you didn't know. Do you know we've been taking out millions of barrels of oil?
1: Hopes for a reduction in interest rates may be dashed with the inflation report. New air attacks between Iran and the U.S. after President Trump ordered a response to the downing of a U.S. Army helicopter. Trump indicating more attacks today will be for Iran negotiating too slowly. There have been 115 confirmed deaths from Ebola in the Democratic Republic of Congo. Federal law enforcers served a search warrant today at the Southern California aerospace plant where a chemical tank overheated last month, forcing thousands to evacuate. This is ABC News. Outrage over the conviction of a teenager in Texas for the stabbing death of another teen during a high school track meet. Carmelo Anthony was sentenced to 35 years in prison for the death of Austin Metcalf, a 17-year-old.
3: The tragic incident unfolding on a rainy day in April of last year. Anthony walking under a tent belonging to Metcalf's team. Metcalf asking Anthony to leave, leading to the deadly confrontation.
4: He started getting aggressive and talking reckless. And my brother stepped in and said, you need to move. He's like, make me move.
3: Metcalf pushed Anthony, who then pulled a knife and stabbed Metcalf in the chest. Metcalf dying in his twin brother's arms.
1: ABC's John Quinones says critics were upset that there were no black jurors in court. Laurence Olivier, arguably Britain's greatest ever stage and movie actor, was honored today with a blue plaque attached to the Central London property where he lived as a child. Chuck Sievertson, ABC News.
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0: Superstation K106, Morgan Wallen, Don't We. I like that one. Got a nice little pace to it. Hey, we're getting a pace throughout our workday. 228, 81 degrees in downtown Wadena. And be mindful, a severe thunderstorm watch in effect today until 8 o'clock for central Minnesota. Some wicked storms last night. I want to see if you got any pictures, send them my way. 218-631-1197. Text me a picture, or you can drop it on the Superstation K106 Facebook page. My house ended up being all right. Had a lot of rain, heavy rain. I was up with the one in, with the 2-year-old and with the 2-month-old last night, and yeah, they were up with the storm and saw all that stuff. I saw trees like straight sideways, heavy rain coming down. It was gnarly out there, and saw a lot of trees down in the morning. Yeah, I want to see what it was like in your part of the world. So give me a text, 218-631-1197. Let me know if you want to give me a call and tell me about it. You can do that as well, or drop a comment with your picture on the Superstation K106 Facebook page. Hey, we're 5 minutes away from a Superstation K106 weather report, and then we have the newest from Dustin Lynch, Superstation K106.
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8: Superstation K106 weather. CJ giving you the WadenaRadio.com forecast. We're in a severe thunderstorm watch until 8 this evening, and we have showers and thunderstorms likely, mainly over the next few hours. Some of them could be severe with a steady temp of 77 degrees. Tonight, scattered showers and storms before 7 o'clock with a low of 54. Rainfall anywhere around a tenth to a half inch possible. And then on Thursday, scattered showers and thunderstorms in the late afternoon, partly sunny, high of 72 degrees. In downtown Wadena, 81 degrees on the Superstation K106.

0: Superstation K106, Luke Combs, Beer Never Broke My Heart. 242, 81 degrees in Wadena. Severe thunderstorm watch in effect until 8 this evening. I'm CJ Baumgartner. Hope you're enjoying the day. Hope you're picking up that storm damage if you had some and everything's all right and you're all good. I know there have been some communities without power through a good part of the day, but I think from what I've heard, most people are back up to normal. If you're not, hey, let me know. Give me a call. Give me a text. 218-631-1197. And, you know, as we continue, there's a lot of things happening here throughout central Minnesota this week, this month. There's just a lot of things happening, including Wadena's June Jubilee. Kyle Gelsine has a conversation with Tina Bartles of the Wadena Area Chamber of Commerce. And you can hear that conversation, along with a conversation with Nicole Strasek of the Wadena Pioneer Journal. Also talking with Angie Pavla of New York Mills Close-Up on a breakfast and French fry fundraiser. 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
2: The Wadena County Fair is coming June 18th through the 21st in

Humidity temp of 79 degrees. Southwest wind 15 miles an hour. Rainfall amounts around a tenth of an inch possible. Tonight, scattered showers and storms before 7 o'clock with a low of 54. For your Thursday, scattered showers, some thunderstorms possible after 4 o'clock. Otherwise, partly sunny, high of 72 degrees. 82 in downtown Wadena on the Superstation K106.

Superstation K106, Ella Langley, Morgan Wallen, I Can't Love You Anymore. 256, 82 degrees in Wadena. I'm CJ Baumgartner. Remember, in a severe thunderstorm watch until 8 this evening. We'll be monitoring that and letting you know the things that you need to know as we move on throughout the afternoon. And hey, it's time for the Superstation K106 Daily Dose of George. We're not here for a long time, but we're certainly here for a good time, and old George is going to remind us of that. Coming up after ABC News at 3 o'clock, it's the Superstation K106 Top 3 at 3, where I'm going to tell you three things you need to know, including a

State baseball preview for New York Mills and Purim, and what exactly Big Coors means. That's all coming up. 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
1: ABC News, I'm Chuck Sievertson. The campaign against Iran is far from over, says Israel's defense minister. Because of new U.S.-Iran attacks, oil prices have been going up, and Wall Street stock indexes have sharply fallen. President Trump announcing on social media what he calls a secret mission last month, claiming tankers with hundreds of millions of barrels of oil successfully traveled through the Strait of Hormuz. This comes after reporters at the White House asked about the latest report showing the highest inflation in 3 years.
2: I love the inflation. You know why? Because as soon as this war is over, you know, I can say it now, something you didn't know. You know, we've been taking out millions of barrels of oil.
1: So far, there's no confirmation of this secret oil transport operation. A 30-year-old man from Sudan appeared in a Belfast court today, charged with attempted murder over a stabbing attack that triggered anti-immigrant violence in Northern Ireland. This is ABC News. Federal law enforcers were today at the Southern California Aerospace plant, where a chemical tank overheated last month, forcing 50,000 in the area to evacuate.
3: Federal agents arrived at GKN Aerospace in Garden Grove executing a federal search warrant. First Assistant U.S. Attorney Bill Asaley says his office, along with the FBI and EPA, are looking for possible violations of the company.
4: We have an obligation to figure out whether any crimes are committed.
3: A tank with 6,500 gallons of a highly toxic chemical became unstable last month, causing the tank to heat up, posing a risk of a massive explosion. Eventually, the tank cracked, allowing pressure to release and the danger subsided. Alex Stone, ABC News.
1: There have been 115 confirmed cases from Ebola in the Democratic Republic of Congo. Scientists have unearthed communities of marine life, including jellyfish, tube worms, and brittle stars thriving in a millions-year-old whale graveyard. Chuck Sievertson, ABC News.
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15: 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We're talking with Purim Yellow Jacket head baseball coach Mulkey. We're talking with Coach Geiser over at New York Mills, giving interviews with both of them, talking about their teams. Here's a little bit of what it sounded like with Coach Geiser.
19: Second inning against Frazee in the playoffs. 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Playoff, we're battling in our at-bats. 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
18: Two.
15: Did you know that Big Coors is a thing? No, I don't just mean like Big Coors Corporation, whatever. No, I mean that there is actually just a big thing of Coors Light you can buy. It's called the Taller Boy. Coors Light is rolling out a Taller Boy for the World Cup that holds not one, not two, but three beers in it.
20: Shut up and take my money.
15: Yeah, I know. I'm all in on it. This is going to be what it sounds like when people are leaving the arena.
21: Arresting me for what? I'm not allowed to stand up for myself? I thought this was America. Huh? Isn't this America? I'm sorry, I thought this was America.
18: Three.
15: A sad moment in the country music world as Bill Cody, one of the nation's most revered country radio personalities, from his decades-long roles as an announcer for the Grand Ole Opry and WSM Morning Show, died Tuesday in Nashville at the age of 67. Here was him talking about some of his favorite moments from the Grand Ole Opry.
22: And that has not changed. That will be the number one thing you'll hear from artists who play it regularly, who dream of becoming members, is I've never felt more at home on stage or backstage with my peers than I do when I'm at the Grand Ole Opry.

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0: Superstation K106 weather, CJ giving you the WadenaRadio.com forecast. We are in a severe thunderstorm watch until 8 this evening. Showers and thunderstorms throughout the afternoon. Some of those could be severe with a steady temp of 79 degrees, southwest wind 15 miles an hour. Tonight we have a 30% chance of showers and thunderstorms before 7 o'clock with a low of 54 through the overnight. On your Thursday, scattered showers, some thunderstorms also possible after 4 in the afternoon, high of 72 degrees. Right now in downtown Wadena, 82 on the Superstation K106.
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0: The Superstation, Craig Morgan, That's What I Love About Sunday. I'm CJ Baumgartner, about 3:35, 82 degrees in Wadena. We are in a severe thunderstorm watch until 8 this evening. Just be mindful of that as you go about your day. And hey, speaking of showers, it's time for the Superstation K106 Shower Thought of the Day.
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15: Superstation K106 weather. 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We are in a severe thunderstorm watch until 8 this evening. Showers and thunderstorms throughout the afternoon. Some of those could be severe with a steady temp of 79 degrees, southwest wind 15 miles an hour. Tonight we have a 30% chance of showers and thunderstorms before 7 o'clock with a low of 54 through the overnight. On your Thursday, scattered showers, some thunderstorms also possible after 4 in the afternoon, high of 72 degrees. Right now in downtown Wadena, 82 on the Superstation K106.

0: The Superstation, Luke Bryan, Country Song came on 356, 81 degrees in Staples. We are in a severe thunderstorm watch until 8 this evening, so just be mindful of that as you go about the rest of your day and into that early evening. I'm CJ Baumgartner, and I want to tell you about state tournament baseball. We have a doubleheader of action tomorrow, starting 9:45 pregame, 10 o'clock first pitch. It's Windham area versus Purim, right here on the Superstation K106, online at wadenaradio.com, Superstation K106 mobile app. And then we have another game on the Superstation K106, 3:45 pregame, 4 o'clock first pitch for New York Mills versus Medelia. 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
1: ABC News, I'm Chuck Sievertson. 2 days after President Trump said the U.S. will have total victory over Iran in 2 weeks, Israel's defense minister says the campaign against Iran is far from over. An Iranian parliament official used Trump-style rhetoric, saying, "We are not afraid of fighting losers." New air attacks between Iran and the U.S. have led to oil prices ending higher today and Wall Street stock indexes closing sharply lower. President Trump on social media says a secret mission last month allowed hundreds of oil tankers to travel through the Strait of Hormuz. This after reporters at the White House asked about the latest report showing the highest inflation in 3 years.
2: I love the inflation. You know why? Because as soon as this war is over, you know, I can say it now, something you didn't know. Do you know we've been taken out? Millions of barrels of oil.
1: So far, no confirmation of a secret oil transport operation. Game 4 of the NBA Finals is tonight. This is ABC News. Democrat Graham Platner has defeated his challenger, Janet Mills, in the main Democratic primary for Senate. Platner denies allegations of sexual misconduct by several women. Platner says one of the accusers has worked at conservative groups like the Heritage Foundation. ABC's Selena Wang went to Maine to talk to voters.
3: This is an absolutely critical race, and the Democrats of Maine know the stakes here, because in order to retake the Senate, Democrats need to hold on to every seat they have and flip four. They do see potential pathways through red states like Texas and Iowa, but Maine is really seen as a must win. Without Maine, it would be much, much harder to achieve that.
1: The government wasted millions of dollars and failed to meet health, security, and use of force documentation requirements after it hastily propped up Camp East Montana, the nation's largest detention facility at Fort Bliss in El Paso, Texas. That from the Government Accountability Office, a nonpartisan watchdog. Chuck Sievertson, ABC News.
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12: 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I'm CJ Baumgartner. Hope you're enjoying your Wednesday afternoon. It's only 1 day away. Wadena's June Jubilee happening tomorrow, Friday, and Saturday in Wadena. Saturday is just going to be a day full of events happening in Wadena. From 9 to 10 a.m., there's a youth breakfast. 15 under are free. Free will offering for adults from 10 a.m. to noon. There's the free youth fishing derby to kids 15 and under. And then, of course, you have the sidewalk sales. You have the Arts and Marketplace Vendor Expo. Food trucks are going to be there from 10:30 a.m. to 4 p.m. The Miss Wadena Scholarship Pageant. Root Beer Float Fundraiser at BN Park. And then, of course, we have the Kitty Parade happening at 5:45. And then at 6 p.m., the June Jubilee Grand Parade. And then there's a whole bunch of other things happening throughout the day. And it's all capped off 8:30 p.m. to midnight. Wadena's favorite country grandson returns. Aaron Simmons takes the stage. And then that's capped off by some fireworks. It's Wadena's June Jubilee happening tomorrow, Friday, and Saturday. More information at the Wadena Area Chamber of Commerce Facebook page.
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0: Superstation K106, Riley Green, Change My Mind. It's 425, 81 degrees in Wadena. I'm CJ Baumgartner. You did it. You changed my mind. I'll let you do it. I'll let you play the country song you want to hear on the air. Just give me a call. 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
0: 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We are in a severe thunderstorm warning until 5:15. Then it turns into a severe thunderstorm watch until 8 in the evening. That goes into effect for Ottertail, Becker, Wadena, Hubbard counties, all involved in that. And then tonight we have showers and thunderstorms mainly before 7. Some of those could be severe. Overnight low 54 degrees. Tomorrow we can see some scattered showers and thunderstorms after 4. Otherwise partly sunny. High of 72 degrees. 81 right now in downtown Wadena on the Superstation K106. 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

0: 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I'm CJ Baumgartner. 4:38 is the time. It's 81 degrees in downtown Wadena. If you want to get your favorite country song on the air, just give me a call. Give me a text to 218-631-1197. By the way, I do want to remind you, we are in a severe thunderstorm warning until 5:15. And then after that turns into a severe thunderstorm watch until 8 o'clock. That's in effect for Wadena County, also as well for Ottertail, Becker, and Hubbard counties. We roll on with the Superstation K106, the listener takeover, and I love the power of radio to keep people together. I got this one on the text line, a song in memory of Lance, who is somebody I knew as well, and in fact worked with him in my summer jobs at Coca-Cola, and he passed away all too soon, but I always remember being in the trucks with him, and it felt like every time we are together riding, delivering pop around the area, that we heard the song Castaway by Zach Brown Band, and I love that song, and now it just has a little extra special meaning as well. So we're playing it now, requested by somebody else in memory of Lance as well. So that's really cool. I appreciate that. We're going to play it right now. Superstation K106, a listener takeover.
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0: Superstation K106. I'm CJ Baumgartner, 443. I can hear it right above me. Hail coming down in downtown Wadena. So again, if you're driving in the area, pull over, find a place to just let this thing ride out. If you got, if you're outside at all, get inside if you've noticed that coming down. It's a lot right now. I can hear it over top of me. We have hail in downtown Wadena as the storm system, again, just kind of popping up here over the last few moments. And we have a little bit of lightning as well. We are in a severe thunderstorm warning until 5:15 for Wadena County, Ottertail County, Hubbard County, and Becker County. There is hail in parts of the listening area. And if you haven't had hail yet in your area, maybe just a good time to get inside, bring that vehicle in the garage if you can, find a way just to keep those things you don't want to get hail on away. So again, we have hail right now in downtown Wadena, and this storm system continuing to move through here, through central Minnesota this afternoon. It's moving north, northeast, kind of in that direction, and we'll give you more updates as we get them. 444 Superstation K106.
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10: Superstation K106, I'm CJ Baumgartner. It's a Wednesday afternoon, which means we're talking with Dan over at Miracle Ace Hardware in Wadena. Dan, it's been stormy, it's been hot, it's been sticky, it's been rainy, all of that stuff. And, you know, it's probably just a good time to make sure that the yard and things like that are all in great shape. And what are some things people can expect over at Miracles to help them out?
11: Well, we always have a good supply of steel chainsaws, because I noticed this morning on the way in there was a few trees down. So if you're looking to do some yard cleanup, stop on in, check out our steel products, and that'll get you all cleaned up in your yard. Otherwise, if it's too hot and muggy for you, we also have some air conditioners in stock, too. You can stop in. We keep you cool on them hot, muggy days.
10: All right, perfect. And, you know, over the weekend, too, it's been great for that barbecue weather, grilling, all that great stuff. How can you help at Miracles?
11: Oh, my gosh. We have a great selection of grills. We got Weber. We have Blackstone. We have Traeger. We have some Rectech. So just about a little bit of everything that you need to get the summer going. We got charcoal, pellets, wood pellets. Wood chips, we got barbecue sauces, rubs, so everything you need to get the start, everything but the meat.
10: All right, perfect. And, you know, is there anything else going on at Miracles, any deals we need to know about, any kind of specials, just anything off the top of your head that, hey, this is happening at the store, come check it out?
11: Well, Father's Day is coming up, and there's a lot of in-store specials, so if you're in the area, stop in, grab a flyer on your way in, check out our Father's Day deals, and stock up for that special guy in your life.
10: You can always get Dad another drill bit, you know?
11: Oh, yes. Never have enough drill bits or Milwaukee batteries.
10: Exactly. So. The gift of that keeps on giving.
11: Yes, yes, it does. Otherwise, got some painting coming up. Stop in, check out our paint people, and they'll get you set up. We also do recycling, so if you have any old paint in the original can. Bring that in. We'll recycle that for free, and we'll send you out the door with some fresh stuff.
10: All right, perfect. Dan over at Miracle Ace Hardware in Wadena. Dan, where can we find you? When are you guys open? How can we get in touch with you?
11: Oh, we're just outside of Wadena on Highway 10, which is actually open with the construction. Our hours are Monday through Friday, 7:30 to 5 p.m. Saturday, 7:30 to noon. Or you can reach us at whatever phone number we have, 218-631-3570. Give us a call, and we'll be able to answer any questions you got.
10: It's Dan over at Miracle Ace Hardware, Highway 10 West in Wadena. Dan, great to chat with you as always. Have a good one.

0: until 5:15, turns into a severe thunderstorm watch until 8 p.m. That goes into effect for Hubbard, Wadena, Ottertail, and Becker counties. Tonight we have scattered showers, mainly before 7 o'clock. Mostly clear after that with a low of 54 through the overnight. Tomorrow, scattered showers, thunderstorms also possible in the late afternoon. High of 72 degrees. Right now in downtown Wadena, 77 on the Superstation K106.
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K106, the Superstation. Josh Ross, hate how you look. I'm CJ Baumgartner. About 79 degrees. We are in a severe thunderstorm watch until 8 this evening. So just be mindful of that, and also be mindful. We have the Superstation K106 Drive at 5, brought to you by West Central, coming up after ABC News at 5 o'clock. And also want to remind you of something that's going on tomorrow, a doubleheader of state tournament baseball from St. Cloud. Kicking things off, 9:45 pregame, 10 a.m. first pitch, Purim versus Windham area right here on the Superstation K106. And then 3:45 pregame, 4 o'clock first pitch, New York Mills taking on Medelia in the opening round of the state tournament tomorrow. 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
1: ABC News, I'm Chuck Sievertson. Iran's going to feel it tonight, says Hegseth, echoing what President Trump said earlier today from the U.S. Military Central Command at MacDill Air Force Base in Tampa, Florida. Defense Secretary Pete Hegseth tried to force Iran to sign a deal ending the war.
2: CENTCOM, Central Command, will be busy tonight because President Trump said we will be hitting Iran hard, and we will be.
1: Israel's defense minister said today the campaign against Iran is far from over. New air attacks between Iran and the U.S. have led to oil prices going up today and Wall Street stock indexes closing sharply lower. Hegseth also saying President Trump's right when he said today that a secret mission last month allowed hundreds of oil tankers to travel through the Strait of Hormuz. This after reporters at the White House asked about the latest report showing the highest inflation in 3 years.
3: I love the inflation. You know why?
1: And then he talked about the oil tankers. This is ABC News. It's the first new ultraviolet filter for sunscreens in more than 20 years. The FDA announcing it's added an ingredient to its list of what is permitted in sunscreens. It's engineered to sit on top of the skin, not penetrating deeply, but still preventing UV rays from causing damage. ABC's Sony Salzman.
4: I just can't emphasize enough how much dermatologists and the broader skincare community have been like clamoring for this for so long. And I think the bottom line here is that American sunscreen is about to get a huge upgrade.
1: The ingredient has been in sunscreen in other countries for decades. Honda's recalling more than 800,000 vehicles because rear suspension components may fail, increasing the risk of a crash. China's passenger car exports jumped 73% year-on-year in May to around 809,000 vehicles, says a Chinese industry group. Higher gasoline and diesel prices due to the war in Iran raised interest in electric vehicles. Chuck Sievertson, ABC News.
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14: 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I'm CJ Baumgartner. Hope you're enjoying your Wednesday afternoon. It's only 1 day away. Wadena's June Jubilee happening tomorrow, Friday, and Saturday in Wadena. Saturday is just going to be a day full of events happening in Wadena. From 9 to 10 a.m., there's a youth breakfast. 15 under are free. 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And then, of course, you have the sidewalk sales. You have the Arts and Marketplace Vendor Expo. Food trucks are going to be there from 10:30 a.m. to 4 p.m. The Miss Wadena Scholarship Pageant, Root Beer Float Fundraiser at BN Park. And then, of course, we have the Kitty Parade happening at 5:45. And then at 6 p.m., the June Jubilee Grand Parade. And then there's a whole bunch of other things happening throughout the day. And it's all capped off 8:30 p.m. to midnight. Wadena's favorite country grandson returns. Aaron Simmons takes the stage, and then that's capped off by some fireworks. It's Wadena's June Jubilee happening tomorrow, Friday, and Saturday. More information at the Wadena Area Chamber of Commerce Facebook page. 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
14: Superstation K106, I'm CJ Baumgartner, 508 again. Hail in downtown Wadena this afternoon happened about 20 minutes ago. And yeah, anywhere from just little pebbles to golf ball size hail across the Wadena area. If you have any pictures of the hail in your yard, maybe some damage out there, I want to know. 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Now, of course, the sun poking out. It's like a quick 5-minute hailstorm as this cell kind of moves its way north, northeasterly direction. We are in, as we take a look at our weather report, we are in a severe thunderstorm warning in effect for about another 5 minutes. Then it goes into a severe thunderstorm watch in Wadena County, in Becker County, in Hubbard County, and in Ottertail County. Also a severe thunderstorm watch in Todd County until 5:45 this afternoon. 5:09, it's time for the Superstation K106 Drive at 5.
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I'm CJ Baumgartner, getting you home one country song at a time. We got Colin Ray's Little Red Rodeo, we got the newest from Luke Combs, and more all coming up, Superstation, K106, Drive at 5.

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0: Superstation K106. Some CJ Baumgartner. That's Lady A, bartender. 5:23 on the drive at 5, brought to you by West Central. Yeah, the weather's been pretty gnarly out there this afternoon. There's hail anywhere from little pebble size to golf ball size. There's even been some people even saying that there's baseball-sized hail in the listening area around Wadena. There's been hail reported up in Sabika, even all the way up as north as Park Rapids has reported some hail this afternoon. Thanks for the updates, guys. I've been getting them on the Superstation K106 Facebook page. You can also text me an update, text me a picture. What's the weather situation looking like where you're at if you got some hail? As we continue to monitor, looks like kind of in the northern part of the listening area, there's a little cell just to the east of Monaga, kind of over Huntersville right now as it continues to make its way north towards the Backus and Hackensack area, Walker area, over the next hour or so. And then, of course, we have another cell to the south of the listening area right now, just kind of north of Browerville, working its way east towards Highway 10 between Cushing and then kind of Lincoln, Motley area is the direction it's heading. And for Cass County, they are now in a severe thunderstorm warning until 6:15 this afternoon. 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
0: 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We are in a severe thunderstorm watch until 8 this evening here in Wadena. It's a severe thunderstorm warning in Cass County until 6:15. Severe thunderstorm warning in Todd County until 5:45 as well. Tonight we have scattered showers and thunderstorms mainly before 7, low of 54. For your Thursday, scattered showers, some thunderstorms also possible after 4 in the afternoon. Otherwise, partly sunny, high of 72. Thursday night, isolated showers and thunderstorms before 7, then isolated showers could linger after that. Partly cloudy, low of 52 for your Thursday night. Right now in downtown Wadena, 75 degrees on the Superstation K106.
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0: K106, the superstation, Ella Langley, be her. 538 and 75 degrees in Wadena, where we're in a severe thunderstorm watch until 8 this evening. Also, other parts of the listening area, Cass County in a severe thunderstorm warning until 6:15. Same thing for Morrison County. 545 is how long that severe thunderstorm warning is lasting in Todd County as well. If we take a look at the radar where things are at, little bit of a storm cell just north of Long Prairie making its way in an easterly direction. Going to go up through Cushing and likely end up kind of going over the Pillager area into Brainerd over the course of the next hour as it makes its way northeast in that direction. Had a little bit of hail in Wadena, Sabika, Park Rapids, anywhere from Pebble to sometimes even baseball sized hail. It's been crazy. If you have a picture of it, give me a text to 218-631-1197 or post them on the Superstation K106 Facebook page. Some of those pictures out there, man, it's been crazy how much we got today.
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1: Superstation K106. I'm CJ Baumgartner. Hope you're enjoying your Wednesday afternoon. It's only one day away. Wadena's June Jubilee happening tomorrow, Friday, and Saturday in Wadena. Saturday is just going to be a day full of events happening in Wadena. From 9 to 10 a.m., there's a youth breakfast. 15 under are free. Free will offering for adults from 10 a.m. to noon. There's the free youth fishing derby to kids 15 and under. And then, of course, you have the sidewalk sales. You have the arts and marketplace vendor expo. Food trucks are going to be there from 10:30 a.m. to 4 p.m. The Miss Wadena Scholarship Pageant. Root beer float fundraiser at BN Park. And then, of course, we have the Kitty Parade happening at 5:45. And then at 6 p.m., the June Jubilee Grand Parade. And then there's a whole bunch of other things happening throughout the day. And it's all capped off 8:30 p.m. to midnight. Wadena's favorite country grandson returns. Aaron Simmons takes the stage. And then that's capped off by some fireworks. It's Wadena's June Jubilee happening tomorrow, Friday, and Saturday. More information at the Wadena Area Chamber of Commerce Facebook page.
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1: 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Hey, that severe thunderstorm report, that severe thunderstorm warning for the Wadena area has been lifted, although still severe thunderstorm warnings for Todd County until, well, about now it's wrapped up. And the Cass County and Morrison County severe thunderstorm warnings still in effect until 6:15 this evening. Tonight, scattered showers and thunderstorms. Most of them will be okay. Some could be severe. Clear skies through the overnight as it goes along. Low of 54. For your Thursday, scattered showers, some thunderstorms possible after 4 o'clock. Then partly sunny, high of 72 degrees. Right now in downtown Wadena, 77 on the Superstation K106.
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0: Superstation K106, Derive at 5, brought to you by West to Central. It's Ty Myers, Ends of the Earth. I'm CJ Baumgartner, wrapping up the Drive at 5 for the day. Remember, tomorrow we have high school baseball. It's Purim versus Windham area state class AA baseball quarterfinals. That's happening 9:45 pregame, 10 o'clock first pitch tomorrow. And then we have New York Mills versus Medelia. That is also going to be happening here on the Superstation K106, online at wadinaradio.com. 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
1: This is a special report from ABC News. I'm Chuck Sievertson. We're bombing Iran again. It started again for a second night. This is a statement last hour from the U.S. Military Central Command, announcing the air attacks are in response to Iran's unwarranted and continued aggression. President Trump today cited Iran shooting down a U.S. helicopter, for which he already ordered retaliation attacks last night, then saying the U.S. would attack again tonight.
2: Well, we're going to be attacking them, very hard.
1: From CENTCOM earlier in Tampa, Florida, Defense Secretary Pete Hegseth echoing another reason Trump gave today, accusing Iran of tap dancing instead of making a deal to agree to U.S. demands.
3: As President Trump said, they've been tap, tap, tapping. You can see when someone's trying to tap, tap, tap on a deal. Instead, they're going to have tap, tap, tap bombs dropping on key facilities in Iran from the United States of America. And that's not because we want to restart anything. We don't have to restart.
1: This is ABC News. In Los Angeles, the trial is now underway for a man accused of igniting the deadly and destructive Palisades fire last January.
4: With opening statements getting underway, federal prosecutors allege former Uber driver Jonathan Rinderknecht was depressed, filled with resentment toward the wealthy, and fixated on alleged CEO killer Luigi Mangione. They say Rinderknecht lit the Lockman fire, which the L.A. Fire Department thought it had fully extinguished, but then a week later in high wind reignited and exploded into the Palisades fire. A dozen people were killed and nearly 7,000 homes and buildings were destroyed. His defense says there is no physical evidence linking him to the fire. Alex Stone, ABC News, Los Angeles.
1: Robots trying to learn tasks like grasping a cup will get lessons from a human wearing an ultrasound wristband that captures movement of muscles. Laurence Olivier, arguably Britain's greatest ever stage and movie actor, was honored today with a plaque attached to the central London property where he was living as a child. Chuck Sievertson, ABC News.
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7: 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The weather is heating up. 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
11: Mostly clear tonight, but still a slight chance of showers and thunderstorms, some of which could become severe. A low right around 54 degrees, southwest winds 5 to 15, gusting 20 to 25 miles per hour. Tomorrow, partly sunny, a 40% chance of rain, with thunderstorms also possible in the afternoon, a high of 72. Winds tomorrow out of the west-southwest at 10 to 20, gusting 25 to even 30 miles per hour at times.

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1: Mostly clear tonight, but still a slight chance of showers and thunderstorms, some of which could become severe. A low right around 54 degrees, southwest winds 5 to 15, gusting 20 to 25 miles per hour. Tomorrow, partly sunny, a 40% chance of rain, with thunderstorms also possible in the afternoon, a high of 72. Winds tomorrow out of the west-southwest at 10 to 20, gusting 25 to even 30 miles per hour at times.

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